played a song called Tennis from Courting just there. Oh, wow. I'm loud all of a sudden. So what do you think is next? I'm going to give you 5 seconds. 4, 3, 2, 1. Yeah. Here it is.

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3: 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So when we say on demand, it means that all shows live in our streaming archive for 2 weeks after the date that they air. And speaking of, we did a show last Friday, this time last week, that was a Wes Anderson themed show. We played all music that comes from Wes Anderson film soundtracks. And by we, I mean me and my friend Kevin Sir. It was such a fun show. If you missed it, you still have some time to go and listen. You can find it on the streaming archive. We can also put a link on the Real Time playlist where you see it says Airbreak. Can we do that, Megan? We can put that in there. Yeah, we'll put a link to the streaming archive of that show so you can hear it. Okay, let's talk about that set, shall we? Some La Securité in the set, Snack City. Sounds like my life, really. Bingo is the name of the new record out on June 12th. You'll hear some Viagra Boys in there as well. Sports from Street Worms. Courting doing tennis and Get Down services with The Radiator. Just Mustard at the top, that one from Monica. Endless Deathless, remixed by Daniel Avery. And Just Mustard was live on KEXP today at 11. So if you missed that, you want to hear it, you can go back and listen to that on the archive too. See what I'm saying? There's lots to be found on the archive. If you missed it, it's okay. You can go back and listen to it. All right. I want to make sure that you've heard that Florence and the Machine's coming to Climate Pledge Arena. That's on Tuesday, May 12th. We would love to be your pre-show party destination. You don't have to have a ticket. You can just come and hang before the show if you'd like. So this pre-show party is going to be in the gathering space in our home in Seattle Center. We're going to have drinks. And then Lisa LeClaire is going to be doing a live DJ set. So it's a perfect spot to meet up with folks before you go to the show, or just come and meet up with folks and have a beverage on Tuesday. So kexp.org/events is the way to find more info about this event. We would love to see you there. And I got a message from Dana. Dana said that they discovered snail mail through our New Music Tuesday newsletter. I mentioned this before, but I spoke to Snail Mail today. Look for that conversation soon. And she's performing tonight at the Moore Theater. It's going to be a very fun show, I'm sure of it. So I wanted to get some Snail Mail on for Dana. It was Dana's request. And I'm going to play you the opening track off her new record, Ricochet. It's called Tractor Beam. And yes, it does sound like Peaches. Just get that out of the way. You're all right. It does. KEXP.

Staples, Blackberry Marmalade. Obsessed with that song right now. And sounding a lot like Genesis Owusu. Maybe? They both sound so good. Love them both. This is Get Inspired on KEXP. Yeah.

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2: It's Drive Time here on KEXP. You just heard TV on the Radio's Wolf Like Me from Return to Cookie Mountain, a classic released in 2006. Did you know Rolling Stone called this one of the 250 greatest songs of the 21st century so far? I think I'd agree with that. It's a pretty good one. Genesis Owusu, Get Inspired, and Vince Staples, Blackberry Marmalade from the upcoming record Cry Baby out on June 5th. Can't wait to hear it. Swerve Driver, Blowing Cool comes from Mezcal Head, released in 1993, or based out of Oxford. And Honey, I'm Home in there with a new single called Hyperspace Mountain. They're a Dutch band. Really loving that single. Such a cool one. Speaking of things I love, Snail Mail at the top. Ricochet is the record out now on Matador. Tractor Beam was the name of that track. The opening song on that new album, again, Ricochet from Snail Mail, playing tonight at the Moore Theater, and you should go. I'm not sure if there's tickets. Maybe there is, maybe there isn't. I should have looked this up before saying it on air. But if you're going, have a great time. And we can confirm that Lindsay is a wonderful person. Okay. How you doing? I'm just checking in. If there's something that you want to hear today, let us know. Okay, DJ at KEXP.org, 206-903-5397. If you have a text you'd like to send, a request or suggestion. If you just want to say, hello, here's where I'm listening from and I'm enjoying the show. You don't even have to say that part. Just let us know where you're writing in and listening from. We'd love to hear from you. Emily in Seattle's tuned in today. So is Bo in Portland. Matt in Oakland. Ray listening from San Francisco. David in West Seattle. My friend Matt in LA is checking in again today with 56 days sober. Yay! Love the progress. Angelo and Aaron in Denver. Loving that new Vince Staples. Me too, my friends. Thanks for saying hi. Okay, up next, music from Say She She, a new single called Pawa from Ashla Puthi. And it's here on KEXP, the station where music truly matters and where you matter so much. Thanks for joining.

Happy birthday today to Chris France, born on this day in 1951. He was a member of Talking Heads, is a member of Talking Heads, and also his side project was Tom Tom Club. You just heard Tom Tom Club Sub Oceana, and that one, a great suggestion by Russell. And up now, Talking Heads, born under punches on KEXP.

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3: You're listening to Drive Time here on KEXP. I'm Evie Stokes. How are you doing? Happy Friday. We have made it through the week, my friends. We've made it through the week. Generation and Young Lean with two songs there, Storm 1, Part 1 and 2. If you haven't watched the video yet, this is your clue to go and do it. I'm telling you right now, go and watch the video. It's a Roman Gavras video. You may know he did one for Justice. He's done one for Jamie XX. I think one more. They're always great. This one is no exception. In fact, I think it's some of his best work. Carolyn Polachek in the set from Desire, I Want to Turn Into You from 2023. My favorite record of that year, Sunset, was the name of the track. And new from Emma Louise, Bahia de Banderas from the new album, Sunshine for Happiness, out on Future Classic in full now. And Talking Heads also in there, Born Under Punches, The Heat Goes On, comes from Remain in Light. And as I mentioned before, Tom Tom Club's Sub Oceana from Boom Boom Chi Boom Boom. That one. Great suggestion by Russell, because it is Chris Francis' birthday. He's the drummer of Tom Tom Club and the Talking Heads. And Ashla Puthley at the top with Say She She. That song, Pawa, is out as a single now and is a tribute to female fortitude and an anthemic call to action for unity and collective action. So, lots of people tuned in today. I've had a lot of really nice messages, and I really appreciate that. It's the energy that we need going into Friday and into the weekend. Bill and Jen in Portland, Kate in Beacon Hill, Tim listening from San Diego, Ari in Cal Anderson Park, and Kevin in West Seattle, all sending really nice messages today. Okay, Kurt Vile has a new record on the way. He's released a single called Chance to Bleed. We're going to listen to it together right now, okay? KEXP.

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4: You're tuned in to Drive Time on KEXP. I'm Evie Stokes. Hello. Some Blackalicious in the set. Make You Feel That Way, coming from Blazing Arrow, a record from 2002. Love that one on a Friday. Parlor Green's Mustard Sauce from the new album Emeralds. And Michael Kiwanuka also in there, By Request. That was Love and Hate. And you heard Jenny Lewis from Acid Tongue, a record released in 2008. That one had Elvis Costello on it as well, called Carpetbaggers. And she's come through KEXP. You can watch that performance on the KEXP YouTube channel if you'd like to. And Kurt Vile at the top of the set from Philadelphia Has Been Good to Me, his new record out on the 29th. Chance to Bleed was the name of the single. And he's touring this summer, playing in Seattle at the Fifth Avenue Theater on Friday, July 3rd, and then going through San Francisco at the Castro Theater on Tuesday, July 7th. I want to go to that. Writing it down in my memory, that's going to be erased real fast. I will forget it in about 3 seconds. How you doing? Good to have you here. Thanks for tuning in. Thanks for supporting KEXP. All of this is possible. Music discovery, a diverse mix of music day in and day out because of our listeners and our supporters and our community. So thank you for that and for being here today. Kate wrote in and said, we're on our way for some R&R in the woods after a hectic week. Could you play Ramble On by Led Zeppelin for my sweet man? Sure. Have fun in the woods.

It's music from Mean here on Drive Time on KEXP. Earth Moon from their self-titled first release. So if you're not familiar with Mean, that is members from Black Angels, Horrors, Elephant Stone, and the Earls. And put out a record last year too that was really good. Led Zeppelin also in their Ramble On from their Led Zeppelin 2 album. That one for Kate and Kate's husband. And it's been so good to hang with you today. It's been a long week for me, and I look forward to getting some rest this weekend. I hope that you are doing the same, or if you're not resting, I hope you're doing something incredibly fun and you have a good time. Whatever fills your cup, right? Thanks to Russell and to Megan for helping out behind the scenes today, and I hope that you will stick around because the lovely Lace Cadence is up next with The Continent from 7 to 10 p.m. Yadi will be on Street Sounds tonight from 10 to 1, and then Charlize is on for Mechanical Breakdown from 1 to 3 a.m., and I will see you next week on Tuesday. Okay? Thanks for hanging today. Bye.

0: got it locked in. Station where the music matters. It is KEXP. Shout out to the whole Drive Time squad. Great way to end up out the week on Drive Time. Shout out to Evie, Russell, the whole squad. Seeing a lot of Seattleites lingering around the compound right now, because it is the opening night for the storm. Now, it's really cool to see how many people are stepping out to support the storm. I just bumped into a coworker. What up, Andrea? He was talking about how it's going to get real crazy around here when the storm and Sonics are back for KEXP. People.
1: It's going to be crazy, dude.
0: 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Always the biggest pleasure to be here in the live room on the KEXP campus. 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Beautiful, beautiful evening here in Seattle, Washington. Summer seems like it's trying to creep. Bay Area, of course, sending love out. 92.7 FM locked in. You guys, I'm very excited about tonight. I was being sneaky because last week we did the Island special, which I haven't done in. It had been a while since I had done one, but the real reason, because I was sitting on that one for, I had that one ready. I just wasn't quite ready to do this one. I've been prepping for this one for a while because I've noticed when I try to do throwback, psychedelic, kind of funky Afro-rock shows, it's really hard to find stuff that I haven't played at least once. So I said the next one I do, I'm really gonna try to pull as much stuff as I can that's never been played. Okay, y'all, so tonight, 90% of the stuff, it ain't never been played on the station, as far as I know. Definitely not on the show. Now, Derek does stunt on me sometimes, and he's like, I played that 30 years ago. But besides that, I think we're going to have a good, real educational show for my real music nerds. You're going to add some stuff to the library tonight. You see what I'm saying? We're going psych rock, afro funk tonight. You guys always love these, so I've been real excited to share this with y'all. So, you know how to reach me, 206-903-5397. I'm looking forward to hearing from the whole Continent family, as always. Worldwide at djkxp.org. On Instagram, at Lace Cadence. I've been seeing a lot of y'all checking on with me on Instagram. That's really cool to see that. So, summer's coming. We got some cool stuff cooking up. You want to know what I'm up to in the city or music-wise, you can always check in with me on Instagram. So I got about 6 hours worth of stuff. We might split it into two, but I'm going to try to just power through a lot of this for you guys. A lot of the songs are 6-7 minutes. We don't need the whole thing. So I'll probably be fading out some of this stuff because I want to get as much of this as I can in tonight. My family members. Oh, it's going to be great. Let's kick it off with one from Ayelu Mesfin right here. It's a tune called Asabe. Real music discovery tonight, y'all. Station where music matters. This is The Continent. I'm your host, Lace Cadence.

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2: Yes, you got a lot into the continent. Ooh, we are in for a good one tonight, y'all. Station where music matters, KEXP. Let's go and listen to this Hot 4 real quick. It's a tune called Push Forward. I'll make sure I put this in the air break notes for you guys. But we got so much music tonight, I'm not even going to pull no instrumentals to talk over. We just going to play as much as we can. You guys see the vibes tonight. It's going to get real, real spicy. So we just heard one from a Sherero band. I wanted to read that. The Sherero band was one of the most prominent Somali funk bands and groups active in the 1970s and early 80s, recognized as one of the few privately operated bands during a time when most musical groups were government-run. And they were known for a unique upbeat sound featuring ruckus, horn-driven funk. They held a massive popularity in Mogadishu's nightclub scene, often performing alongside artists like Fadamu Kosim. That's just a cool little tidbit right there on the Sherero band. Before that one, we heard one from The Legend. That is a tune I've played on the show before. I remember I said 90% is going to be new. Haylu Majera, that's a legend right there. Shay Delel, I know I'm probably butchering some of these names, but I do my best. If you don't know about Haylu Majera, do yourself a favor. Do some research on the brother. He's one of the founders of Ethiopian jazz, which got quite trendy and popular here in the States, in Europe, all around the world, honestly. So pay a little respects and do some research on the brothers. Kicked off the set with one from Alayu Mesfin, tune called Hasabe, and he was a vocalist and composer from Ethiopia's music's golden age of the 1970s. You can head over to kexp.org, check out all the live notes on the playlist, 2 weeks worth of archive music there for you guys. A lot of goodies there at kexp.org. 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
2: 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Sending love out to you guys as well. I go by the name Les Cadence. This is The Continent. We on the Psych Funk Afro Rock special tonight for y'all. I've been pulling tunes for this one for like 3 or 4 months, y'all. I'm finally ready to let some cats out the bags tonight. Let's get into this one. It's a tune called Fat Knee. Excuse me, from a band called The Tinkles. We about to learn tonight, y'all. It's The Continent.

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3: Well, I'm just in a splendid mood here to kick off tonight's show. Oh. That one song, oh man, y'all. Okay, we'll get to it. Excuse me, I was yelling in the booth. I slapped the mic. Just heard one from Orchestra Polirhythmo de Cantu de the Homie. Excuse me, that's a tune called Betty Madro. Wonderful tune there. I couldn't find no info on them. I always welcome my KEXP music nerds to do some digging. If you ever see the playlist empty or I said I can't find nothing on them, that's the truth. So feel free to do some digging and let me know. You guys will do it too, I already know. But okay, so before that tune, we just heard that song from Edza Yawa, a tune called Darkness. That's a Ghanaian Afrobeat quintet known for a heavy, moody sound influenced by Fela Kuti and Ewa musical traditions. They recorded their rare 8-track debut album, Project One, in Lagos, Nigeria, 1974, the group mixed extensive percussion, Hammond organ, and funk-influenced bass lines. That song went into the personal jams. I have a folder called Jams of All Time. It went in there because I could just instantly tell I'm going to need to listen to that all summer and probably my whole life moving forward. I'm so glad I didn't sneak and not play that one. You guys, tell me I'm tripping. That was such a good song. Wowzers. Kicked off that last set with one from The Tinkles, also a great tune. And again, couldn't find not much about them. I swear, guys, I dug real deep into crates for this show. That was a tune called Fat Knee, released in 1974. We got some Sweet Talks playing here in the background. It's a tune called Ankampanye. Check out some of that organ. You know what? Let me go ahead and type this in the talk break so you guys can find this band too. Give me one sec. All the artists got to get their love. Sweet Talks.
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3: Okay. That's there if you guys want to check out Sweet Talks. Let's keep it pushing though. A lot of music, not too much music tonight, so we're going to keep it pushing, try to share as much as we can. I got this, boy, there's just too many jams here. This is a band called Black Savage. This is a tune called Savaged. There might be some sneaky people out there that already know about Black Savage. Station where music matters, special edition of the continent tonight, y'all.
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3: We're going deep in the crates tonight, y'all. Oh, we getting psychedelic.

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1: 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Oh my goodness gracious. Boy, this tune right here. Woo! I see Supreme played it. Because Supreme got deeper crates than just about any DJ I know, so I'm not surprised by that. But besides Supreme, this ain't never been played. And boy, is this song good and

Okay, the name of the band is Mono Mono. It's a tune called Find Out on a project called Give the Beggar a Chance, released in 1972. This is a Nigerian funk band right here. This might have to go in the all-time faves folder, too. Boy, we're not even an hour in tonight. My goodness. Before this one, we heard a tune from a band called the Cucumbers. A song called Respect. Couldn't find much info on them, but was able to get a little something, dig up some artwork for the project that tune is on. So feel free to dig a little deeper on that one if you want. KEXP.org. Check out that live playlist. Kicked off this set with one from Black Savage. I played that tune 2 years ago. So that is one I have played before, but it's been a minute. A tune called Savaged. That's a mid-70s band from Kenya. They celebrated their nation's newfound freedom with a raw psychedelic and undeniable, or raw psychedelic offering with undeniable grooves. Boy, I knew tonight was going to be special. I hope y'all feeling the same way. I ain't even looked at the messages yet because I just been locked in. But I do sure hope you guys are enjoying the jam tonight. A very special edition of the continent tonight. We're going psychedelic funk. We're going to get into some more rock vibes a bit later. But I'm very, very excited to share a lot of these newfound tunes for me and hopefully for you as well. Music discovery is one of our biggest concerns here on KEXP, so love doing shows like this for y'all. Feel free to check in 206-903-5397. 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Hit me on the gram anytime at Lace Cadence. All right, y'all. Again, that tune right there from Mono Mono by way of Nigeria. That is a serious tune right there. Let's get into this one from Blow right here. This is a tune called Chant to Mother Earth. Tall homie in the building, what, my brother Vitamin D? That's a pleasant surprise. You be safe, my brother. Again, BLO right here, Blow. Chant to Mother Earth. Stage for the Music Matters, y'all. It's KEXP. You got locked into the continent. We're not being friendly tonight. Well, we are, but I got a permanent mean face on tonight. Ugh.

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1: Yes, yes, Seattle Center. Storm kicking off a brand new season tonight. I'm just checking it real quick. We had to get some high grades in. I saw a couple people on DMs. Hit me up at Lace Cadence anytime talking about some high grades tonight. So we did that. Still playing in the background. I'm just checking in real quick because we got a lot of music. I played this song a couple years ago. I've played the high grades before. We got a good drum break here.

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1: Come on! I'm not screaming right as well.
2: I'm telling y'all, the High Girls, they were very funky band.
1: Get on the group, everybody!
2: Before this, we had some psychedelic aliens. Young Ghanaian Afro-funk band. Do some research on them. They got some cuts, too. Kicking off this set with a real psychedelic funk jam from BLO, formed in Lagos and active between 1972 and 1982. I saw Kevin Cole play that song in 2020. It's impressive. Can't get nothing much new in here at the station. There's too many good human beings in here DJing. What can I say? All right, man. Let's get into this next one. An artist I love. It's a tune called Basala Hat. It's by Verkis and La Orchestra Veve. Oh, man. So proud of the continent on shows like this.
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2: 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All my Seattleites cruising the beautiful evening here. Hope y'all keeping it safe out there, whether you're cruising, chefing up some dinner, chilling with the fam, chilling with the squad, about to get ready for the weekend. I'm just sending everybody good energy, good vibes on this Friday evening. I'll go by the name Lace Cadence. I'm your host. 7 to 10 p.m., kicking off every weekend. Friday nights here on the station, where the music matters, is KEXP, y'all. We got the psychedelic, very funky afro slash. It's a little bit rocky tonight. My goodness, many gems being dropped this evening on the showroom from Ricky Ilonga right here playing in the back. Pondolo is the name of this tune off the Wings of Africa release, 1975. Very, very big influential member of the Zamrock movement in the 1970s. Before this one, we heard Geraldo Pino, tune called Let Them Talk, and that is a jam. Another one I've seen Supreme has played. He actually played that a couple times on the station, so again, not surprised by that one. First time playing it here on the continent. And that band is extremely tight. That's like the mixing, mastering, and musicianship of that specific tune has stood out to me tonight. Those guys were really, really tight, so highly advise you head over to kexp.org. You can go ahead and heart that tune, any other tune you like on the playlist, and it'll save that song for you to revisit at a later time. 2 weeks worth of archive music, always there at kexp.org, on the mobile apps, Android and iOS. Kicked off the set with one from Orchestra Vivae, tune called Basala Hot, and my goodness, that's some straight up Congo funk right there for you guys. They were definitely a pioneering sound in the 1970s Congolese soukous slash rumba band. They were founded by saxophonist and visionary producer Verkiz Kiamuangana Mateta on April 5th of 1969. So some real history there on the Orchestra Vivae. Started this talk break a tad bit early because I want to shout out some of the family checking in. I see there's a young lady checking in that I know she probably wouldn't want me to shout her name on the air, but I see she's checked in. Want to send her some love, some good energy and some vibes. Hope you're doing okay, taking care of yourself. Thank you for checking in. Victoria in Fairfax checking in. Connor in Magnolia. I know you joined that weather over there in Magnolia, Brother Connor. And I'm hearing that Connor's son is talking my language. not his son, this song, excuse me. I feel the same. A lot of these tunes be speaking to me personally. So, yo, Connor, thanks for checking in, man. I thought you said your son. I was like, oh, tight. that Let Them Talk tune by Geraldo Pino. Last tune I played got a couple texts, so that was a nice tune right there. Thank y'all for checking in on that one. Some love from Arizona and Colorado on that. Jeff in Bothell checking in. My brother Sean at Lake Forest Park. Some gems tonight, man. I know you got to save some of these playing with the family. Matthew in Tennessee checking in. Thank you for checking in. Thank you for locking in, my brother. Keep it safe down there in Tennessee. Wes in Portland, Oregon, sent some love in. Brother Ethan in Seattle checking in. Matt, Emeryville, Rob in Billings. My brother Bob checking in on the east side in Bellevue. Got Neil checking in from Pasco. Nico checking in the south side of California, San Diego. Got Sonoma County checking in. My brother Kevin. Always good to hear from my brother Chef Steve. cooking up some gems out there in Kansas City, my brother. Got Caro in East Bay. Caro always checks in too. Thank you for checking in as always. Hope you're enjoying the show so far. Shout out to the East Bay. Rob in New Jersey checking in. Terry in Sedona, California checking in actually. Let's see what he says. The psychedelic jams and tunes put my son to sleep. See, I just manifested that text. That's tight. Yo. Send the young buck's name if we can hit him with a shout out, a napping shout out. Shout out to my brothers. Johnny in Sacramento, Jeff, View Ridge, my OG from the start of the show, been kicked in, locked in with me, my brother Barry. So be sending some love out to you. Man, I always love doing the roll calls because there's so many motivating messages and love coming in through the airwaves. So we always appreciate you guys here. Let's keep it moving. Let me see what I got on deck next here. We got a little over hour, almost 2 hours left. So got plenty of time to keep the tunes coming. This is one I definitely hearted for myself. This is a tune called Graceful Bird. It's a band called Warhead Constriction. And there's some real history behind these tunes. It's off a compilation called The Rise and Fall of Nigerian Rock. Some definite emotions in this one, y'all. Stage 40 Music Matters.

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2: Oh, yes. That keeps happening on the show. My mom bought her house from HomeSite in 1992. She was one of the first three customers of HomeSite. Bought her house in the Central District in 1992. And that, what they did, of, you know, the ability to make, put her in a home, changed both our lives. So that's really cool. That keeps happening on my show. And then I hear the Bonbona ad, and Ephraim is a personal friend of mine, and it just means a lot for me to hear his, a spot for him on the dang show. I can't even talk. I'm just happy to hear these things. Okay, I hear Kona Coffee also working with a single origin and small family farms in Ethiopia and Kenya. It's choosing to run spots. So it's just, it's really cool. I just want to send some love out to everybody. It's really cool. Still got this K Thrampong playing in the background. Just some Kumasi Ghana old school funk right here. He's quite the legend in Ghana. A tune called Abe Gwewa. I know I said that wrong, but I tried. Before this one, we heard one from Orchestra Abbas, tune called Haka Dunia by way of Cameroon. And that's the first one I seen tonight that brother Mr. Derek Mazzoni had played a few years ago. I think it was 2021. I knew that would happen at least one time tonight. I kicked off this set with one from Warhead Constriction, tune called Graceful Bird. And I noticed it's on a couple different compilations, but the one I played it off was not in our system, so I chose the art for the Afro Psych Journeys into Psychedelic Africa, 1972 through 1977. And they were a Nigerian proto-metal slash funk rock band from the mid-1970s, originating from St. Gregory's College in Lagos, Nigeria. Keep the music going here. Got about an hour and a half left. Plenty of music to share still. Feel free to check in. I've been very, very touched and moved by some of the messages tonight. I was hoping that this show would connect with some of my music nerds, and it has. That's the goal. So feel free to keep checking in. 206-903-5397. Worldwide, djkexp.org. I'd love to hear from some of the worldwide audience locked in, listening live on the internet. That's my challenge to you. If you're locked in outside of the States, shoot me an email. Let me know where you're listening from. I know you're there. And never forget, hit me up at Lace Cadence on Instagram anytime you'd like. I'm gonna keep the music going here for, I think I'll take us all the way to 9. I might check in real quick, just to break down some songs, say what's up real quick, but let's sneak in as much music as we can here and up until 9 p.m. And we'll check in for sure then. Got one from Kampare Isuf right here. And this is a song called Dambakale. We're staying on brand tonight. This is psychedelic rock, good old funk tonight. We kept it real funky, I can't lie. You only gonna hear stuff like this on KEXP. Trust me, y'all. Shows like The Continent, Eastern Echoes, Sounds of Survivance. You got Vitamin D Show. You got a, you know, you got Sunday Soul with the legendary Supreme. You got the best rosters of lady disc jockeys and radio hosts by far on the air. I could go on about that, but the point is, you guys make it all possible. So, my thank you on by way of the whole station. Thank you, guys. I struggled to get through that one because I was thinking of different ways to say it, but I did it. And I'll shut up now. It's The Continent, y'all. It's KEXP.

0: 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You wonderful.
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Station where the music matters. Y'all, it is the continent. Hold on, let me fix this little mic. Hold on. Yeah, you can see. It always cracks me up when you fix the mic. It sounds like a car crashing. No pun intended. Y'all keep it safe out there on this Friday night. Okay. Now, Continent family, can you guys tell me that last song by the Super Eagles called Don't Do It To Me was not so pretty and just such a vibe? They hit the doo-wop vibe. Okay? Now, I'm doing research on this song a couple days ago, and I'm like, these dudes are from Gambia and Senegal. I'm like, dude, I've played Senegalese folk music, country music, rock music, reggae music, doo-wop music, salsa music, merengue, and then, of course, the 30 other genres that came from Senegal. Senegalese and Gambian people are just, they're very musically inclined. Shout out to my peoples, man. Just caught up with my brother Muhammad the other day. Sending love out to all four very close Muhammads I have in my life. And to the Saar family, of course. Sending love and healing vibes. I just lost a very good friend of mine. Mother's Samba Saar lost his mother, who was like a grandma to me as well. So, been dealing with that the past few days, and send some love out to him and his son, who I'm very close to, who happens to be Muhammad, who came on and co-hosted with me for the Lions of Taranga show we did after we won the AFCON Cup, which is not getting returned. But just wanted to send some love out to Muhammad and his whole family. They lost the matriarch of the family. She was an incredible lady, so had the blessing of meeting her many times and been thinking about her a lot. So I wanted to send some love out over on the air. And when I saw that Senegalese doo-wop, I said, okay, I got to dedicate that to her. So again, tuned by the Super Eagles, Don't Do That To Me. And they were a pioneering Gambian / Senegalese band of the late 1960s and early 1970s, recognized for creating the Afro-Manding genre by blending Western doo-wop, pop, soul, and highlife with traditional Gambian rhythms. So cool. They evolved from the Afro-jazz scene and band, becoming a key influence of modern Mbalax sound, which I've played for you guys many times. And I was blown away when I realized that, that just really tripped me out. I'm like, man, add it to the list of genres I've heard come out of Senegal. Before that, Mukhtar Ramadan Lidi with a tune called Bayo. And he was a founding member of the Durdur Band, which has gone on to be quite a legendary Somalian ensemble. I think I got one from them in this last hour. Kicked off that set with one from Roger Dama Uzan. And he was one of the most influential figures of the 1970s African funk scene, known as the James Brown of Lomé. Shout out to Togo. Shout out to my brother, Mr. Darius, DJ 26. One of my better brothers in the town right here by way of Togo. Make sure you head over to KXP.org. Check out that live playlist. You can do a lot of harding tonight. Make sure you save some of these jams for another time. Add them to your discographies, however you may do so. 2 weeks worth of music always at KXP.org in the archives for you guys. I got playing in the background here. Let me see. Let me rewind this a little bit. I'll give you guys a little of this, and we'll keep it moving. Let's see. Let's get 2 minutes of this one. Tune from Kellen K.A. band called Moving Forward. And it's quite the funky tune, right on brand with tonight's show. We're going deep in the crates tonight with the Afro-funk, soul, and rock vibes. So many of y'all checked in tonight, as I assumed would happen, because these shows, man, they're just cool. Everyone discovers. Everyone learns. So I really appreciate everyone checking in, as always. Feel free to keep doing that in this last hour. I got another roll call I got to get to here in a minute. 206-903-5397. DJKXP.org. Oh, yeah, I wanted to shout out a couple of my international people. I got to do that real quick. I saw one from Margaret. She said, yo, I'm listening from Mexico, Lace. What up? What up, Margaret? Thanks for checking in. I also got one from, I don't want to missay her name.
I'll say her boyfriend's name. Mate is the same name as one of my best friends in Sweden, and they're locked in from Sweden by way of Malmo, so I want to shout them out. Also saw some love coming in from, where was that from? From Peru and South America. That's crazy. Shout out to the DM on that one, and some South Africa love came in as well. So, shows you the reach, all right? Let's get back into this one. I'm gonna give you guys a minute. Sorry, I talked over it. They get real funky right here. Check this one out. Let me put this in the talk break notes.

It's a song called Moving World. Okay. Sorry about that. My finger slipped. Okay, where are we going here? Oh, yes. Let's get one in from the Les Sympathiques de Porto Novo. Right here's a tune called Amen, We, Vo, Nu, We. So happy to share these songs with you guys tonight. Thank you for locking in. Station where the music matters. KXP, this is The Continent, y'all.

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2: 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I say one, two, three.
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3: My computer twitches at pop. Oh, technology. Well, wasn't that a cool song, man? That's a song by the real legendary brother, Kamal Kayla. Tune called African Unity. I dug up something off an article that was writing about him. I was able to put that in the notes for you guys. If you are able to access those notes, check that out. It's a small novel, but it's really cool. It explains a lot of the dynamics between music, religion, politics, government. It's a tiramisu of sorts. There's many layers to it. You guys know that's always a love bomb, never nothing else. Shout out to the brother Kamal Kayla. Before that one, we heard Heads Funk Band, Money Makes You Happy, which I've listened to that song a few times through life, and it always cracks me up because what they're saying is so true, but it's like hard to agree with. But it does buy you a little bit of security, if nothing else. They were a funk band pulled out of some rare crates in 1970s Nigerian Afro-funk. Managed to make its rounds here in the past few years. Heads Funk Band was the name of the band again. Check them out. They got a lot of jams. Kicked off this set with one from Les Simpatiques de Porto Novo, Amen Huevo Nui. That's a Afro-funk band by way of Benin, formed in 1972. Get back into the music. We're running out of time here. We got about 40 minutes left till Street Sounds. My Sissiati will be in the building. I'm gonna go ahead and let this Ofege run. This is a tune called Tomorrow. Quite funky. Don't you agree?
4: Be glad. Never be sad.
3: Shout out to all my Storm fans getting out of the game. Who won? Someone
4: nothing
3: let me know.
4: Whatsoever will
3: did we win that home opener or not?
4: Mind.
3: I hope the Storm won. Either way, shout out to everyone getting out. Let's keep it safe out there on these streets, kicking off the weekend,
4: because
3: y'all.
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3: Oh, yes.
4: I should have thought that through. There's a lot of songs I'm using for talk breaks that I don't even want to be talking over. Got some Tunji Oye Lana playing in the background here. I'll make sure I put that in the talk break notes like I've been doing tonight for you guys and make sure that doesn't get missed. Ooh, that last set. My goodness. We heard one from Bunzu Sounds, a tune called Zinabu. It's a prominent Ghanaian highlight band in the early 1970s, late 60s. We heard one from Five Revolutions, Respect Yourself. I played that song 3 years ago. I remember I did a rock special a few years ago, and that was when I dug out the crates back then. So it was cool to revisit that tune. Some kind of Rolling Stone Beatles-type vibes on that one. Shout out to the Five Revolutions. Before that, Ofege, a tune called Tomorrow, which we used for the talk break, heading out of the talk break. And he was a pioneering Nigerian teenage psychedelic rock artist and formed the band by the same name. There's been a lot of funky drum breaks tonight, too, huh? You guys can't deny that one. Hold on.

0: telling you, these brothers was rocking out in Africa. This song came out in 1968. I put that there in the playlist. Not, well, in the playlist, but it's in the description for the air break. So it's a song called Ipsan by Tunji Oyelana. Oops, I didn't put a space there. Let me fix that. And we good to go. Okay. My name is Lace Cadence. I come in the booth every Friday, 7 to 10 p.m. I do this show for y'all called The Continent. UFOs be landing, shooting lasers, love bombs flying everywhere. And then my brother, Brave Boy, by way of Trinidad and Tobago, the voice of my show.
1: The Continent!
0: Boy, if he had any idea that his voice would be heard so much when I asked him to do these drops for me 5 years ago now, he would have never believed it. Check out his music, too. He's a super talented, one of the nicest, greatest people ever. He goes by the name of Brave Boy. B-R-A-V-E Boy, by way of Trinidad and Tobago. Check out his music. He's a real one. Got about 30 minutes left until Yadi will take over for Street Sounds from 10 to 1 a.m. Charlize holding it down as usual from 1 to 3 for Mechanical Breakdown. Always sending Charlize some love. Brian filling in for Greta tonight from 3 to 6 a.m. on the overnight. And lots of good stuff, lots of goodies for tomorrow and Saturday. You already know how it is, y'all. Let's get into this one. It's a band called Action. Right on brand. It's a tune called Groove the Funk. Boy, tonight's been a doozy. I'm going to have to listen to this one again. I don't do that too often. I'm hitting the archive for this one. And I got to send some love out to everyone checking in. I see you guys, man.

0: 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I'm the worst toy maker in the world.
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0: Excuse me.
1: Yeah?
0: Do you have the new Depeche Mode record?
1: Yeah, it's over there. But it sucks.
0: Well, do you have the latest Pixies album?
1: Yeah, but it sucks.
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3: You got Latin to the Continent. I'm your host, Lace Cadence. Every Friday, 7 to 10 p.m. Boy, he tapped into some Jimmy vibes on this one. This is Fairy Jimmy and his Deejkins, this tune called Be Free off the Rhythm Revolution record from 1971. Pardon me. He immigrated to Paris in the early 1960s, where he joined the police force as a beat cop. But in his spare time, he jammed with other musicians in nightclubs and began establishing a reputation as a formidable vocalist and multi-instrumentalist. And after a few distasteful police situations, he decided to give that up and pursue music. Not what I would have guessed, but that's his story. Before this, we heard one from Sawaba Sound. Igetu Gebe, by way of Ghana. Kicked off the seventh one from Action, Groove the Funk. Released in 1975. It's a psychedelic Afro rock and jazz funk band formed in Nigeria, also known as the Action 13. Head over to KEXP.org, check that live playlist. I put a lot of goodies in the notes for you guys today, a lot of links to other stuff. You guys can go down some rabbit holes there. Let me get into this next tune. We'll do a little roll call here to kick off this next tune because I want to make sure I get as many songs in as I can before Yaddy takes over for Street Sounds. We got Sir Victor Uwifo right here, a tune called I Go. It's the Guitar Boy

superstar. This boy has some licks right here. Great tune for some shout outs. Who's checking in tonight? A lot checking in tonight. I see some Lopez Island love coming in from multiple places. Sending love back out. Rachel in Lower Queen Anne, I literally just saw you pop up. What's up, Rachel? What you talking about? Okay, let's see. This song is on fire. The guitar answer. Tell me about it. That's that Fairy Jimmy right there, Rachel. But listen to Ago, too. Listen to him.

0: I did not think I'd get one of these tonight.
1: Tunes like this you can only hear on the continent. Pull that one up from the top.
0: The text blew up on this one. Okay, y'all. Hold on.

0: Big T. I see you. 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Yeah, Jacob, hold on. I got you, brother.
1: Yo, Liz, blaze that fire.
0: By request. Connor Magnolia checking in. I see you, brother. Meredith in Boise. I love to see the Idaho love coming in. Thank you for showing some love tonight, Meredith. I see you. Bay Area love coming in. My brother, Tim, God bless the guitar. Ain't that right?

He said you want to hear some porno for pyros. Now, usually I'd entertain that, but that's not going to fit tonight. Never hurts to ask. 603, checking in,

0: We got the 617 checking in. Tonight's show has been incredible. Astral Plane is another one of my favorite shows. I second that. But you guys see what they did there. That's funny. We got the 646 checking in. Well, thank you. I got some New York love coming in, man. That's dope, man. 646-320-something. I see you. Thank you for that. That was really nice. Todd and Scottsdale sending some love. Thank you, my brother. I got Natalie checking in. She's listening from, let me see. Oh, Kingston Edmonds on the ferry. Shout out to my BC family. And, of course, to the Kingston Edmonds ferry. I see you, Natalie. Thanks for checking in. Johnny in Sacramento. Another banger. I see you, brother. You guys got the rewind select on that one. We got to keep it moving. Let's get this one in from Fadal right here. Maktoub La is the name of this tune. What a good time we having tonight here on the continent. Station where the music matters is KEXP.
1: حكيت همومي البحور بكيت للشجار والطيور ما بين الورد والعطور يا بنادم لا تلوم إنسان عايش مهموم ما بين الأحضان مضيوم خدعوا الوقت والنوم مكتوب الله يصاب الله مكتوب الله يصاب الله.

been a real pleasure. Dug deep in the crates tonight, play some jams for you guys. Definitely one I'm going to revisit myself. So many good messages came in tonight. Hopefully I was able to share some new jams with you guys. Got a message here from my brother Ian. He lives in Seattle, but he said he lived in South Africa, traveled across the continent for 17 years. He made a good point. He said he wants to hear some women to end the show, and I totally agree with that. I did notice when I came, I'm like, man, this is lacking women voices, but it's tough back in this era. It's hard to find music from women, unfortunately, but did make a very, very good suggestion. Some Zimbabwean rebel woman music. I'm Chiwoniso. Definitely played their music on the show before. We're going to go ahead and honor that request from Ian, because I totally agree. It's a great way to end tonight's show. Oh, man, tonight's been fun. Make sure you guys keep it locked in for Yeti up next. Street Sounds, 10 to 1 a.m. Feel free to hit me up on the gram anytime at Lace Cadence. I got my two specialty shows done. Now, next week, we got to do some brand new Afro beats. We'll get back into some current stuff. But, man, reggae vibes into these vibes tonight. I'm quite proud of it. So, that being said, let's end it out this way. Station where the music matters, y'all. It's KXP. This is The Continent. Signing out till next Friday, y'all. Gotta lead with love. Never forget that. I go by the name of Lace Cadence. Always an honor and pleasure to be here with you guys. Keep it locked in for Street Sounds up next, y'all. Station where the music matters.

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Shout out to the Bay family. My name is DJ Yaddy. If you don't know, now you know. This is a special hip-hop show, live, curated, right here where the music matters. West Side Connection, Bow Down, that last track there. Raekwon, Method Man, Ice Cream, Part 2. Capadonna on that track as well. Ja Rule, Busta Rhymes, Memphis Black Child, Cadillac Ta, Holla Holla Remix. And to start off that set, Ice Cube, you know how we do. And we just warming up tonight. 10 p.m. to 1 a.m. Lit and live right here with me. And we are on our favorite mic tonight, so it will go swell. I'm loving this new mic I'm talking on. I was in love with mic 4, but then I fell in love with number 1. Special shout out to my brother Lace, always killing it. That show 7 to 10 p.m. every Friday. The Continent. The one and only Lace Cadence. Special shout out to my brother. Always good vibes. If you missed his show or you want to hear his show again, go to kexp.org. Find DJs. Scroll down. Find that lovely man's face right there. I was just about to say, if you love horns and you love the lasers, my boy got you. Good vibes, good energy. We're gonna hop back into the mix. I just wanted to tap in and let you know that it's DJ Yaddy live on air right now. Tell a friend to tell a friend. We're gonna have some fun tonight.

It's DJ Yaddy, lit and live, right here in Seattle, Washington. And one more time before my brother leaves, special shout out to Lace Cadence. 7 p.m. to 10 p.m. every Friday, my brother is going crazy. That's a great time. 7 to 10 p.m., the continent. He does his big one every Friday. Put that on your calendar.

Soulja Boy, yeah. And before that one, Gucci, that old Gucci Mane, Wasted. Schoolboy Q, Kendrick Lamar, Collard Greens. And to go ahead and start off that set, Outkast, B.O.B. So as you can tell, this is a special hip-hop show right here live, curated on KEXP 90.3 FM Seattle. 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So shout out to my Bay family. Much love. Right here from DJ Yadi. And special shout out to our listeners as well. Because if you do not know, we are listener powered.

all about. Where the music matters. Good times. We're gonna have some fun tonight. You're gonna hear some music that you haven't heard yet.

back into the mix. Tell a friend to tell a friend that DJ Yadi is lit and live right now on air. Special shout out to Alex in Portland.

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EXP. What a vibe. Yeah. You feeling it? I'm feeling it. We all feeling it. Good energy tonight on this Friday. My name is DJ Yatty. And this is KEXP. Lit and live right here in Seattle, Washington. 90.3 FM. 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And we like to call this the special hip hop show every Friday, 10 to 1 a.m. Special shout out to Stas the Boss. We alternate every other Friday. It's a sister thing. Our shows are archived 2 weeks. So you can go to kexp.org. Listen to Stassi and I back to back every Friday. Good energy. And also check out the other DJs and hosts while you're there. So this might have took you back to high school, to college. If you was listening to that last set in elementary, you turned up.

0: Lil Wayne, Fireman, this last track right here. Unk, Walk It Out. Hurricane Chris, A Bay Bay. Come on, crazy, right? Fire Set. And to start it off, Project Pat, 36 Mafia, Le Chat, Chickenhead. It's good energy right here on this special hip hop coat. Special hip hop coat. I forgot to tell you guys what the name of the show was. It's been an hour and I haven't even told you that it's Street Sounds. This is Street Sounds, special hip hop show on KEXP with DJ Yatty. Tell a friend to tell a friend that we lit and we live in real life curated. Stay tuned. More bangers coming to you. Let's go.
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Special shout out to the Bay family. Always love. That last track, Charlie Boy. I Look Good. Big Timers, Juvenile, Lil Wayne, Number One Stunna. The Lady Rage, Afro Puffs and Stuffs on that set right there. Real legend, big time, okay? This was a big time set. Another one. Like DJ Khaled said, to start off this set, Webby, Independence, still a banger. It's gonna be a banger for every decade, every generation. This is a special hip hop show, Street Sounds, right here on KEXP. And if you want to know more about KEXP, the shows, the hosts, the DJs, the events, everything that we're curating, go to KEXP.org. Good vibes, good energy, all across the board. 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
1: 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Because why not?

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Come on, it's a lot of drama going on with 50. We know what's up with 50. The guy's hilarious. T.I., right one. He said, 50, you got the right one, all right? About me and my family, say less. T.I., let him know to start off that set right there.

the verses, who are you choosing, Marty? Special shout out to Amanda. Definitely lit and live tonight. Right here on KEXP with DJ Yatty. 90.3 FM. Also broadcasting in the Bay Area. 92.7 FM. And we just having some fun tonight. My family over in Kenya is doing her thing. Special shout out to Malkia. Couldn't make it tonight. So we having some fun. We working this playlist out. We engaging. Hit me up. 206-903-5397. KEXP. That email is dj@kexp.org. And Malkia makes it happen over the water to make my show a lot more efficient, I would say. Special shout out to you. I get to have fun, do my thing. I don't have to touch the mouse, the keyboard. I'm grateful. I'm grateful for you, Malkia. Special shout out to you. I hope you're enjoying your day. Special shout out to family in Kenya. We're going to hop back into the mix. We having some fun, good energy, going into the weekend. Right here with DJ Yatty. Tell a friend to tell a friend. As Amanda would say, lit and live, right here. Before I hop back on, gotta admit, KEXP's 50-ness is solid. Come on, talk to me. I ain't choosing up. But 50's, this loop could go forever. Everybody in the building go freestyle on it. Stay tuned. We having fun tonight. Positive energy, good vibes, vibrations going up tonight. DJ Yatty.

track here. I think I'm saying this right. Hoy Mi Canto, ay, with Nor Tego and Nina Sky. And to start off that set, Ja Rule, clap back in response to the set before.

name is DJ Yaddy. Lit and live right here in Seattle, Washington. Having some fun tonight. Definitely good vibes, good energy. Always makes my week. The engagement, special shout out to our listeners. We are listener powered. So much love. You keep us going. Right here where the music matters. We got about 40 minutes left to have some fun. Why not? Stay tuned. 1 a.m. Mechanical Breakdown with Charlize. Special shout out to Brian.

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If you did not know, special hip-hop show. We having some fun. Stay tuned. Keep the volume up, 'cause you know I'm bringing the bangers tonight. Let's go.

Yeah, we've been having fun all night. Go to KEXP.org. 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You heard? Good vibes. 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
1: 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DMX, Party Up. Too Short, Blow the Whistle. Says the Gemini, Red Nose. And to start off that set, Big Boy, Cuddy, Shutterbug. We went on a run right there. Stay tuned. More bangers to come to you. Bangers was a theme. Bangers all night. Thank you. 15. Right here with DJ Yachty.

I like a little sassiness, a lot of class. Mommy reaching your bag, past the fifth. I'm a leader at last, it's a don you with. My nine spit, jigging blues consciousness.

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What a fun show. Special shout out to you all. I really appreciate it. I definitely had a blast tonight. Every Friday, 10 to 1 a.m., Street Sounds, special hip hop show. 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That last track right there, Mac-10, Backyard Boogie. Great track right there. Real vibey. Matches exactly how I feel. My energy's big. Shout out to you all again. Eve, Who's That Girl? Special shout out to Nadia. Thanks so much for turning up tonight with me, Nadia, staying up. And your dog's looking at you crazy. You're in that Backyard Boogie. That Who's That Girl? Eve. And to start that one off, Nas, Made You Look.

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2: 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So I've got a two-hour show for you, just all me this time, and like it was last week. I'm excited for all the music that I have to play for you. 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Yeah, strap on your adventure hat and get ready to dive into all of the different depths of the dark that we can get into. And I hope you enjoy what you hear on Mechanical Breakdown. 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
0: All right, so that was the first hour of the show. I hope you enjoyed it. 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Again, my name is Charlize, and if you head over to the website, you can follow along with my playlist or other playlists. You could check out the artists that I play on the show because I do not shout them out. 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And as I always say, if you head over to the Mechanical Breakdown page, I have all of my guest mixes archived from any of the guests that I've ever had on Mechanical Breakdown. You can listen to them there. And I'm going to let you know that the upcoming next guest mix is by Radio Void. I'm so excited to have a mix from him. All right, so let's get into the second hour of Mechanical Breakdown with me, Charlize, on KEXP.
2: Here in my cockpit, I'm safe because we knew. And from this level, I see hundreds of you. We light the sky. I'm in the rolling smash against a headwind. And I just found you in this hotbed of sin. I just sing my song.

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mind, soft sign, always a mystery, always a crime. Posted addressed to no one, delivered Sunday, discarded the next day.

Okay, so that was the second hour. I've got one last track for you, but before I do, next week is the guest mix by Radio Void. As I mentioned earlier in the show, you can hear that on the show next week. And also, I am going to be out for 2 weeks after. Britt is going to be hosting on the 22nd. I'm so excited for her to come back on the show. That will be your World Goth Day show. And then after that, Atticus will be the very last show at the end of the month. And I am heading to Detroit for a festival called Movement. Maybe you've heard of it. And then I am going to go to New York, back to New York. So that is your Mechanical Breakdown schedule. And the very last track that I have for you is actually a song that I was listening to when I was at this venue called Public Records, and it was just randomly on. It's by The System. It's called Almost Grown. And I was like, oh my gosh, this is such an amazing song. What is it? And I looked into it, and the whole thing is amazing, the EP. It was released by this record label called Music From Memory. And as I dove into this record label, I was like, oh my gosh, it's so cool. So hopefully in the next coming shows that I'm hosting, you'll hear some stuff from that label. Very, very cool label that I'm looking forward to discovering. All right, so I'm out of here. I got that last track for you. I hope you enjoy it. And again, you can write me anytime you want at charlize@kexp.org. Love hearing from you all. Hope you have a wonderful weekend wherever you are in the world, and stay tuned for Greta. You've been listening to Mechanical Breakdown on KEXP.

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5: Hail the hedge as it grows. 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
6: Tell me who has lit the toad. 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

That is the New Pornographers doing their song July Jones here on Listener Powered KEXP. My name is Brian Foss. I am filling in for Greta. When I do fill-ins, I like to do themes, and my theme today is calendar songs. A couple of days ago, I did a set where I did songs from January to June. So this morning, I'm going to be doing songs July to December. We heard New Pornographers, July Jones, Tuxedo before that, off the Tuxedo 2 released in July. I started off with PJ Harvey doing A Child's Question, July. Give a shout-out to Charlize with another excellent mechanical breakdown. She ended with The System doing their track Almost Grown. So Greta should be back next week. And if you want to listen to my first batch of songs based on the calendar, you can go to the online playlist, kxp.org. All of our shows are archived for 2 weeks. And my last one was like on the 5th. I'll put a link on the online playlist. But let's get to the next song. I want to use tonight's show as an excuse to play some Uriah Heep. Every time I play Uriah Heep, I tend to get positive reactions from folks. Uriah Heep are kind of a proto-metal band. They're from the UK from like 1970, 71 was their first records. I like them a lot. They're pretty fun. And we're going to play their song July Morning off their 1971 album, Look at Yourself. Not really a metal song, but it is kind of proggy. It's a nice track. Here's Uriah Heep, July Morning. My name is Brian Foss. It is listener-powered KEXP.

Wake up, can't believe we paid back a day that felt vacant. I've never changed any day in your presence. And it's okay, despite the pain, got my face up, it's gonna be a while.

0: That is Wesley Joseph featuring Georgia Smith doing the track July. This is Listener Powered KEXP. My name is Brian Foss. I am filling in for Greta. When I fill in, I like to do themes. And I'm on May 5th, I did calendar songs part one. I went to January to June filling in today. So I'm doing calendar part two, July to December. So we heard Wesley Joseph doing July. Circus Contraption, that is a Seattle sort of klezmer slash Tom Waits inspired act. They did their song July Like a Dog. I started off with Uriah Heep doing July Morning. Let's head on into the month of August, and I'm going to play a track by Vitamin D. Vitamin D is an awesome DJ here on KXP. Very nice man, super great DJ. I love him. He's great. He's got a song called August. Let's check it out. I'm Brian Foss. It's listener-powered KEXP. Here's our very own Vitamin D. Let's go to August.
1: Seattle police say one person is dead and two others are injured following a shooting in the central area this afternoon. It happened near 23rd and Union. According to police, suspects fled the scene. Two of the victims, a 20-year-old man and a 46-year-old man, are being treated at Harborview Medical Center. A hospital spokesperson says both are in satisfactory condition. Police have not released
2: when the sun comes out, then them guns come out, then them drums come out. Friction got these niggas plotting, bitches buns come out, niggas tongues come out, then them funds come out. It ain't tricking if you got it. When the thugs come out, then the fuzz come out, then them cuffs come out. Court depositions, niggas cited, lots of stuff came out, but how some run they mouth. Don't try to come hang out, hurting the pen, some niggas caught them, and it ain't even August. It's gonna be a hot summer if you're cold with it, cold with it. When the moon came out, then them goons came out, gator boots came out, cash constitute they clout. No positive OGs to refute that route. My OG was Sugar Bear, he taught me what it's about. Used to let me practice on his turntables as a little tyke. Master beat 20 push-ups if you don't get it right. Wouldn't let me run the street, gave me a crate of records. Locked me in my mama's basement, told me create perfection. Man, Big Cudi, I miss you dearly. 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

That is the Constantines doing their version of Why I Don't Like August 93. Here on Listener Powered KEXP. My name is Brian Foss. I'm filling in for Greta. She should be back next week, but when I do fill-ins, I like to do themes, and my theme today is calendar, songs about the months July to December is what I'm going through. So right now on August, so before the Constantines, Funkadelic did Friday Night, August 14th. Fred Thomas did August Rats, Young Psychopaths. Kelly Stoltz, one of our wonderful DJs on our show out of California, Vinelands. We heard Kelly Stoltz do his song August. Top that set, another wonderful KXP DJ, Vitamin D, did his song August. I'm going to play a song by the Seattle band Skates. Skates are led by the wonderful Leslie Wood. She is actually playing a show tonight in Seattle at Slim's Last Chance. We're going to play the Skates song. Well, it's called August. My name is Brian Foss, listener-powered KEXP. Thank you all for all the support.

That is The Elected doing their track 7 September 2003 here on listener-powered KEXP. My name is Brian. I'm filling in for Greta. When I do fill-ins, I like to do themes, and my theme today is calendars part two. I'm doing July to December. If you have any requests that fit the theme, I'm in September right now, so I'm going to go September, October, November, and December. 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Before The Elected, a big star, their classic September Girls off of their Radio City release. I love early Big Star. Well, yeah, their first two records. First three actually are great. The before that, did the song August and September. So that's a twofer. Before the Martin Denny, a nice little instrumental, August Bells. Started off with the Seattle band Skates doing their song August. I did get a request. My name's Brian, but my other buddy Brian wanted to hear Earth, Wind, and Fire do their song September. So let's check that out. 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

0: Yo, homeboy, where you been, man? 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
1: Yeah, we ain't seen you around Burger World lately. 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
1: When I was a young man, courting the girls, I played a waiting game. 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And as time came around, she came my way. 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

these few precious days. I'll spend them

off of the September Songs, the music of Kurt Vile release. That is Lou Reed by request here on Listener Powered KEXP. My name is Brian Foss. I'm filling in for Greta. Greta should be back next week. When I do fill-ins, I like to do themes, and my theme this morning is calendar songs. I'm basically going through the calendar, and I'll be going to, after September, we're heading into October, November, and December. I'll be with you until 6 a.m. At 6 a.m., 90.10 starts with DJ Max Savage. But I've been getting a lot of great requests. I appreciate all the ideas and suggestions. So let's see here. Before Lou Reed, a Trio Hell did their track Come Back in September. Buffalo Tom did September Shirt. Atmosphere, off their great album, So Many Other Realities Exist Simultaneously. They did the song September Fool's Day, and we had a request at the beginning of that set. My buddy Brian wanted to hear Earth, Wind, and Fire's classic September. So yeah, let's just keep the music going. I'm normally on Sonic Reducer, the punk show. I'm one of the three DJs on the show. It's Saturday nights, 9 to midnight. Jen is actually DJing tonight. So if you want to hear punk rock stuff, be sure to tune to KXP 9 p.m. Saturdays. You can listen to Jen tonight. But in the meantime, let's play some Unwound. We're going to go into October. This is a request for the song October All Over. 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

formed in the 1970s. That is the African band Witch doing their song October Night here on Listener Powered KEXP. My name is Brian Foss. I am filling in for Greta. When I do fill-ins, I like to do themes, and I've been doing the theme of calendar songs. Started with July. I'm in the middle of October right now. I plan on being going through November and December by the time I'm done at 6 a.m. Before which, we heard Ataro doing their track Early October. Amy Winehouse, wonderful Amy Winehouse, RIP always. Off of her first album, Frank, we heard October Song. Girl in Red, that was a request. We heard the song We Fell in Love in October. Top of that set, Unwound, another request. October all over. Getting some great texts and emails and requests for stuff. We'll see what we can do, but in the meantime, I'm going to keep the music going. KXP is, of course, based in Seattle, and I thought it'd be fun to play a Seattle band. This is the band American School of Warsaw, recorded about 2005, 2006. This is their song, One God-Awful Day in October. I'm Brian Foss, listener-powered KEXP. Let's listen to some American School of Warsaw, listener-powered KXP.

0: us those off your Sundays. 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
2: That is Tyler, the Creator, doing his track November here on listener-powered KEXP. My name is Brian Foss. I am filling in for Greta, who should be back next week. When I do fill-ins, I like to do themes, and I'm doing my part two of my calendar show where we're going through all the months of the year. Before Tyler, the Creator, Go-Go Earhart from 2003 did their song November, November. Trackstar before that, they're a San Francisco band circa 2002, did October, November. Kissing Tigers before that, I did the song October 17th, 1989. And we started off the Seattle band doing the Seattle band American School of Warsaw doing One God-Awful Day in October. I've been getting a lot of great texts and emails. I really thank you all for all the requests. I am in November right now, and I'm going to do December. I'll be on air until 6 a.m. At 6 a.m., 90.10 starts with DJ Max Savage. Sounds of Survivance with the wonderful Tori J is going to be on at 7 a.m. Positive Vibrations with Kid Hops is at 9. Morgan's in at noon. My show that I normally do, Sonic Reducer, I do it with my buddies West and Jen. Jen is going to be in tonight, 9 p.m. So if you want to hear some punk rock, be sure to listen in for a Jen set. But in the meantime, let's just keep the music going. I want to play a song from Filthy Friends. Filthy Friends are kind of a Pacific Northwest, I don't know, supergroup maybe. There's like members have included like Corin Tucker from Sleater-Kinney, Peter Buck from REM, Kurt Block from many bands, Fastbacks. Chris Novoselic was in the band for a bit. Bill Rifflin, the drummer from Ministry. A lot of folks were in this band. But we're going to play a track off of their 2019 album called Emerald Valley. The name of this song is November Man. I'm Brian Foss. It's listener-powered KEXP. Here are the Filthy Friends.

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1: 55 burgers, 55 fries, 55 tacos, 55 pies, 55 coke, 100 tater tots, 100 pizzas, 100 tenders, 100 meatballs, 100 coffees, 55 wings, 55 shakes, 55 pancakes, 55 pasta, 55 peppers, and 155 taters.
0: Okay, that'll be $680.
1: Okay.
2: KEXP.

0: That is Gorillaz doing November Has Come by request here on Listener Powered KEXP. I'm Brian Foss, filling in for Greta. I got a little bit of time left, and then 90.10 will happen, and Sounds of Survivance at 7 a.m. with Tori J. Tori's in the studio, actually, and we're going to say hi to him in a second, but let's do the readback first. Before Gorillaz, oh, my Lord, I'm so bad at pronouncing things. Halamaya? I don't know. She's... Halima, thank you so much. I'm Brian Foss. I can't speak to save my life. English is not my first language. I think gibberish is. But she did her song, November Like You. Tom Waits before that. My wife requested that track, November, off of the Black Rider. The band Abe Vigoda, not the actor Abe Vigoda, but the band Abe Vigoda did their song, November. And we started off with Filthy Friends doing November Man. We've got another November song or two to get into, but then we are going to be going into December. But, Tori, how are you doing?
1: I'm pretty good. I'm so good, Brian.
0: Cool.
1: I'm so good.
0: I'm just happy to see you. I haven't really met. It's like one of these things. A lot of KXP people, especially late at night, we kind of are ships passing in the night. We'll see our names on pieces of paper, and we'll listen to them on the radio, and we're like, I'd like to meet that person. It's very good to meet
1: exactly.
0: you.
1: Exactly. Yeah, yeah. I feel exactly the same way.
0: And I'm sorry your time on Sounds of Survivance is coming to the end, but you got a great future ahead of you.
1: Exactly 4 shows left.
0: And the show's going to continue, and you're going to continue. Continuing.
1: Yeah. yes. It'll continue with Kevin Sir.
0: It's so good.
1: And it will continue with whoever is hired to be my replacement. I'm so excited for that.
0: I am too. Yeah. Well, hang out with me, but I'm going to get another song going. Actually, I think what we're going to do is do the song November, December, whatever. This is by the band The Can't See. My name is Brian Foss. It's listener-powered KEXP.

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That is the Lemonheads doing their track December here on Listener Powered KEXP. My name is Brian Foss, filling in for Greta. I'm about done. 90.10 is coming up at 6 a.m. Sounds of Survivance with Tori J at 7. Kit Hops is doing Positive Vibrations at 9. We got 24 hours of No Robot Radio here on Listener Powered KEXP. I've been doing the theme of calendars. Went July to December, so I'm finishing up with December. And so we had Lemonheads do December. John Cale did December Rains. This Microwave World did December Was a Sham. The band Say Hi did November Was White, December Was Gray. And we started off that set with The Can't See. November, December, whatever. Let's play a few more tracks. Once again, I've been hanging out with Tori J here, is having a great conversation. Woo! And yeah, stick around for more No Robot Radio. In the meantime, I'm going to play... I don't think I've ever played this on the radio. What is this? Frankie Valli and the Four Seasons. It's kind of a hit, but it's a fun song. December 1963. Oh, what a night. I'm Brian Foss. That's right. Yeah, rocking it out. Tori and I are going to rock out to the Four Seasons here on Listener Powered KEXP.

0: In mid-March, when the sun is high in the sky, when you can feel the warmth of the fields, when even the spring rain comes down warm and glistening, and you're sure you can see the strawberries growing, the strawberries growing, the strawberries growing, the strawberries growing, the strawberries growing, the strawberries growing.
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You got it tuned to KEXP, where the youth voices matter. That was just music from the Afghan Whigs. Such a phenomenal band. For a while, I thought they were from Seattle, but no, they're just signed to Sub Pop and have played in the greater Seattle area, like the Showbox and other venues. They've also had a phenomenal set here at KEXP in 2017. If you haven't heard that, go back in the archive or watch the YouTube video to that, because I highly recommend it. Before the Afghan Whigs there, you heard Queens of the Stone Age. That's Mark Lanegan on vocals and that song, In the Fade. Probably my favorite Queens of the Stone Age song, arguably, with myself, maybe my favorite song of all time. Mark Lanegan, just so phenomenal. Him and Greg Dooley of the Afghan Whigs have a project called The Gutter Twins that I definitely recommend. Anyways, before that, you heard Mark Lanegan with PJ Harvey. So I'm just putting Mark wherever I can right now. I'm in a big, big Mark Lanegan place. You know, whether it's Screaming Trees, whether it's, you know, Queens of the Stone Age. His voice always resonates with me. It's like that, I don't know. It's like the sound of like old whiskey. That rasp just always connects to me. That was with PJ Harvey off the album Bubblegum. That was Hit the City. And before that, you heard Foo Fighters with Big Me. That was off their first self-titled record. I've always been a huge fan of that record and their second record. You got some more stuff coming your way. We got some Sonic Youth and some of the Bel Air Lip Balms and some other stuff. So keep it tuned to KEXP 90.3, 92.7 FM in the Bay Area and KEXP.org. All over the world, any web browser. I'm your host, DJ Max Savage. Thanks for, you know, listening this fine day. I hope everybody's having a great day. And, you know, whatever you're doing, if you're hitting the city, if you're downtown, wherever you're at, hope you're having a wonderful day. Keep it tuned. This is KEXP.

0: That was Farewell by Boris on KEXP. Wow. I mean, I hold my breath for that song. I mean, it's a 7 minute and 33 second song, but I just hold my breath for a part of it every time because it just hits in all the right spots. Boris, they just re-released that album because it was their 20-year anniversary of that album being Pink. Phenomenal. Just phenomenal. I mean, God. Anyways, before that, you heard Nothing by Toothless Cole, which is another little shoegaze band. I mean, Boris, I would not just call them just shoegaze. That song, though, I would definitely say that's more of a shoegaze song. Anyways, that's Nothing, shoegaze band from Philadelphia. And then right before that, started off the set with Sonic Youth with Incinerate off Rather Ripped. Super, super favorite of mine from their catalog. I mean, it goes on and on for, you know, that band. Anyways, kind of a short set, but not really. I mean, the Boris song was 7 minutes and 30 seconds, so it adds up, you know. I hope, you know, you didn't have to, like, get out of your car and then, like, play KEXP from your phone because the song was so good, you just had to keep listening to it, but it was too long, so you had to get out. Not the most radio-friendly song, I understand, but, you know, it's great, and I'm, you know, giving it to you if you've never heard it, and I, you know, that's the gig here. Just trying to spread music and spread positivity through music. So if you liked it, you know, listen along, keep listening along. I got some more cool stuff on the way. That was kind of the end of the more shoegaze side to my list here, but you know, we got some Ty Siegel coming your way, some OCs. So if you're a fan of either of those, which usually I meet people that are fans of Ty Siegel, they're a fan of the OCs and vice versa. So either of those, you know, might be up your alley. And then of course some other stuff coming your way. Thanks so much for listening. You got it tuned to KEXP 90.3 Seattle, 92.7 FM in the Bay Area, and of course 90.3 on all web browsers all around the world. Again, thank you for tuning in. That was Boris on KEXP.
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That was the OCs on KEXP. I'm your host, DJ Max Savage. Unfortunately, it's the end of my set. I've got one more song coming up for you. So thanks so much for, you know, listening along and, you know, supporting radio stations like KEXP. We, you know, really need you. And, you know, I mean, it's good to support a radio station that, you know, respects and allows you, the voices, to come along in this 90-point scene program. So I'm, you know, forever thankful. And I hope you guys are as well thankful for the music. You know, there's a lot of stuff going on in the world, you know, a lot of stuff you just want to look away from and hope, you know, it kind of stops happening. So you need an outlet, and sometimes music can be that outlet. I know it is for me, and if it is for you, that's, you know, that's what we're here for at KEXP. So thanks for listening to my set again. DJ Max Savage, I was your host. I'm signing out. I got one last song from you, from Nine Inch Nails. Thank you for listening. This is KEXP.

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0: 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KEXC Huchin Yalamu. KEXP Asali Tiso Washabchal. Tol al Tzidzilalic. Swatiuftud a Tith du Abj. Tol al Turi Tuhaku.
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3: Yes, indeed. This is Sounds of Survivance. My name is DJ Tori J, and it's 7 in the morning. And this is my last of four shows. I have four more shows left, and I get to be in relation to you all, showing you these songs that I love. That last one was Schichut, A Narrow Place by Black Belt Eagle Scout, also known as Catherine Paul, also known as Swinomish and Inupiaq tribal member. That's from her album, The Land, The Water, The Sky, that came out in 2023. And then before that, we had a duology of songs by the Southwest metal band, Graves of the Monuments, which is one of my favorites. I mean, it's indulgent. I have four more shows left until I'm gone forever. Or like forever with an asterisk. And so I'm going to play all of the songs that I love more than anything in the world. Graves of the Monuments. You heard Ghost Dance. That's from their album. Oh my gosh. The album is not called Ghost Dance, but it came out in 2020. It's an incredible album. But before that, you heard their newest single called First Light. First Light, such an awesome, awesome metal band. And to start off the set, we had Pliny with Here We Are Again. That's from Handmade Cities, which came out 10 years ago. I was going to say today, but it's not quite today. Pliny's album came out 10 years ago, and, you know, he's an Australian guitarist, one of my foremost musical influences. Not a native person, but all the same, you know. If we're playing the last four of DJ Tori J, then I'm going to play what I want to play. You know what I'm saying? My name is DJ Tori J, and this is Sounds of Survivance. This is our global indigenous radio show on KEXP. And I'm going to keep the music rolling here with some more of DJ Tori J's favorites, which toe the line of quote-unquote native music. You know, I'm sure most of you have seen that we are hiring my replacement. Some of you might have applied for that position already. For those that have, I wish you good luck. And I also wish, or not necessarily wish, I just encourage you all to send me a message. DJ@kexp.org, 206-903-5397, 206-903-KEXP. I only have four of these left before I go to Victoria and I start my career as an assistant professor of Indigenous governance. But before I do that, I want to hear from you, and I wish you well, and I carry you in my heart. In that spirit, I'm going to play a song for you from one of my favorite post-rock bands of all time. Low-key, not even actually like a native band, but, you know, like I said, I only have four of these shows left. This is Sea by Toe, one of my favorite songs of all time, on Listener Powered Radio, KUXP. 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
2: 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You're tuned in to the self-indulgent set of DJ Tori J. Oh man, I just played Animals as Leaders. Send me a text message, 206-903-5397, 206-903-KEXP, if you're a big fan of Animals as Leaders, aka Tosin Abasi, aka Progressive Metal. Before that, you heard Afroyaki Music Collective with one of my favorite compositions of all time, None Unseen, a song that is composed both in jazz language and also Yaqui language, None Unseen. I wish I knew exactly what the word meant, but I don't. And honestly, I don't think that that is a bad thing. You know, like, not everything is meant to be known and interpreted, you know. I think I could just hear the improvisation of that song and appreciate it all the same. And to start off that set, we had C by Toe from Tokyo. That's from the album, The Book About My Idle Plot on a Vague Anxiety, from Top Shelf Records, back in 2005. What an incredible band. What a progenitor of post-rock, what we call math rock. I am so glad to hear from all of you who are loving the metal music and who are loving me playing Animals as Leaders. Shout outs to Avery. Shout outs to Hasib. Shout outs to Jake. Shout outs to all of y'all who are indulging the last four shows of DJ Tori J. That's right. I'm going to be leaving KEXP on June 20th. It'll be my last show, and I'm going to be moving to Victoria to start my assistant professorship in Indigenous governance. It is so... Jeez, I almost said a bad word. I almost said the F word. It is so effing sad because hosting this show and playing this music that I love for you all is a joy of my life, and I'm really, honestly, really sad to let it go. But I'm gonna keep playing music for you all, and I want to give a special shout out to Brian. At Rainier Health and Fitness, the gym that I've gone to for the last few years now. I saw him yesterday and he was like, play some Jesse Ed Davis for me. And I was like, bet. I'll give you a shout out. So shout out to Brian. Shout out to Rainier Health and Fitness. They didn't even pay me for this. I just like to go there. It's near Othello and Rainier for those locals, especially those that are in the South End. 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

0: 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This position is open to folks in Seattle and the Bay Area. 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
2: That's right. Our songs are our stories. And you heard it first here. I don't know if you heard it first here. You probably heard it somewhere else, but we're hiring for my replacement. So, like, if any of you guys are interested in doing what I do here, you know, go to kexp.org/, is it apply? Yeah, I don't know the exact link. You could find it. I mean, come on. It's so easy to find that stuff on Google. Anyways, you just heard Spirit Hotel, also known as Queen Mab, also known as Natani Cornelius, one of my favorite artists, trans-native person, making music, all around beautiful stuff. It came out in 2023, but it's still one of my favorite songs. It's a single. Before that, you heard The Tewa, another one of my favorite bands, out of the Southwest, representing Midwest emo with Limerence. That's right, we had the double feature of songs called Limerence. Spirit Hotel, and then The Tewa. And to start off that set, we had Jesse Ed Davis with Rock and Roll Gypsies. Shout out to Brian at Rainier Health and Fitness, the gym that I go to, you know. DJ Tori J be lifting weights and stuff, you know what I'm saying? And Brian is the homie for sure. Always says hi and always, I don't know, just like encourages me to shout out the local South End stuff on the radio. My name is DJ Tori J, and this is my final four. I have four more shows left until I move to Victoria, and I say goodbye to you all forever, and I will never see you again. I'm just kidding. Please feel free to keep in touch. I want to play music from the new album by Julia Keefe, the Nimiipuu Colville. Oh, man, how do I describe Julia? Aside from maestro, aside from genius, aside from brilliant, I guess I just used a few words to describe her. This is Water from the brand new album that was just released yesterday. You're hearing it on Listener Powered Radio, Indigenous Powered KEXP, the last four shows of DJ Tori J. Keep your radios dialed in. I'm going to play some surprises for you Because why not, right? Because why not? And because DJ Tory J really loves prog metal. But before that, we're going to go with Julia Keefe right here on Listener Powered KUXP. 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
4: 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All around the world at KUXP.org in the territories of Rena Priest, the Lummi tribal member, poet laureate, amazing wordsmith. Shout out to Rena. I don't know if Rena listens to this show, but if she does, I'm a huge fan. I'm also really sad. Just in general, knowing that I only have 3 more shows like this, I really love the messages that you guys are sending. Jasara K, KUXP's own Barry, Charlotte, Nuno, David, Aaron, Michael, the big homies for sure, sending me messages at dj@kuxp.org or 206-903-5397. Keep them coming. For every message you send, I will cry a tear in the booth. Because, okay, this is actually really sad. Like, I'm just like, man, after I do these 4 shows, I'm just gone forever. I'm gone forever. You'll never get my musical perspective ever again. I'm being hyperbolic for sure. And of course, DJ Kevin Sir and the folks here at KUXP want me back in a guest DJ context, but it really isn't the same. So just know that if you've listened to my show, if you've for any reason liked the musical tastes of DJ Tori J, I've appreciated you more than you know. I have just under 45 minutes left with you for this 4th of 4 shows until I'm gone forever. I'm going to play for you one of my favorite bands, Carilpa Reach. This is I Know, and you're hearing it on Listener Powered Radio on KEXP, Indigenous Sovereign Sounds. Don't let anyone forget how we are self-determined peoples in this hoquat world. I'll leave it up to the real ones to know what hoquat means. Until then, this is Carilpa Reach. My name's DJ Tori J, and I'm Quinault from Tohola on the mouth of the Quinault River. Keep your radios dialed in.

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2: Yeah, that's right. We have the Mi Plaza music. That's how you know I'm not messing around. You just heard Cacao. That song's called About You. It's from his album, Dope. That came out last year. And before that, you heard... you heard one of the indulgences of DJ Tory J. You heard Carnival. They're from Australia. That song is called Coat, C-O-T-E. That's from their album, Themata, which came, that came out 21 years ago in 2005. And before that, to start the set, we heard, also from Down Under in Australia, Karopa Reach with I Know. That's from Our House on Home Street, one of my favorite albums of 2023. My name is DJ Tory J, and this is Sounds of Survivance, our global indigenous radio show, and also Tory J Send Off. I have 4 more of these shows. Actually, 3 more now. After this 25-minute set. No, it's not going to be a whole 25-minute set. I don't know. I definitely want to, like, come back on the mic and say I love you to all of you that have listened to me for the past 2.5 years. And also hope that you tune in for the next 3 shows. My final show is on June 20th, before I move to Victoria and start my new career as an assistant professor of Indigenous governance in the Indigenous Governance Department at University of Victoria. I will miss you all so dearly. I will miss playing all of these songs that I love for you. I will miss talking on the mic. This mic that makes my voice sound so great, to be honest. Like, for real though. Like, dang. Anyways, I'm going to stop blushing and I'm going to play. Actually, no, I'm going to keep blushing because I'm going to play one of my favorite artists that I play on the show so often. The Gambanger in Bundjalung, indie pop singer, indigenous Australian indie pop singer named Jem Kassar Daly. And this is my favorite song by Jem. It's called Slow Down. You're hearing it on Listener Powered Radio, 90.3 FM in Seattle, 92.7 in the Bay Area, all around the world at KEXP.org. Keep your radios dialed in. I have about 23 minutes left with you all. This is Jem, one of my favorites on KEXP.

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Seeds and roots will feed us through the trees and roots and bring you food like mama did between the womb and feed us too. Two believers bring you proof and speak the truth to lead us through. Between the seams, I see the sea. No

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1: 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Imagine going to New York to see King Giz. Honestly, I'm a hella poser right now. Like, I'm not like a big, I don't really listen to them like that. But hey, y'all, yeah, like y'all be listening to them. Go to KEXP.org to figure out that. You just heard Divide and Dissolve. That song is called Blood Quantum. It's from their album Systemic that came out in 2023. Another album that came out in 2023 was Blue Hour by the Diné hip-hop artist Defy. That song was called Solstice. It's one of my favorite songs to play in general when it comes to introducing people to native hip-hop. And to start off the set, we had Jem Cassar Daily with Slow Down. Brilliant song, brilliant artist, brilliant, I don't know, lovely vibes. I just love Jem so much. My name is DJ Tory J, and I'll only be DJ Tory J for another three shows now, until I become just Dr. Chanews. It has been so lovely to be this, to metamorphose into this being called DJ Tory J and to show you all these songs that I love. But it's time for me to let go as I start my career in Indigenous governance at University of Victoria. There will be a new host of Sounds of Survivance starting in late June. I'm so excited for you to meet them. I don't know who they are yet, but they're going to be amazing. I already know. I know that much. I have 7 minutes left with you all, and I want to shout out something super duper niche right now. Send me a message, 206-903-5397, or dj@kexp.org. If you have listened to the new Karamanjaka, the Swedish thal progressive metal band, they just released an album on May 8th, and it's really incredible. I've been super duper addicted to it. So, yeah, let me know. Text me. Send me an email if you've listened to the new Karamanjaka, or if you're finding out about them for the first time. They're not a native artist, but I don't know. It's really incredible music. Like, it's just, man, I can't explain thal over the air, honestly. But feel free to send me a message if you have a theory on what thal means. Anyways, I'm going to play some classical music for you. This is Rattle Songs by Jared Tate, featuring the Dover Quartet, right here on KEXP. After this song, I'll come back for one more goodbye, and then play one more song for you. This is Rattle Songs on Listener Powered Radio.

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3: 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I have one more song for you, and I have no bed music right now because I just wanted to get close and say how much it has meant to me to get to know all of you listeners of Sounds of Survivance over the past 2.5 years. I'm going to be leaving the station on June 20th. It will be my last show, and I just wanted to say, I don't know, I love you. Like, I love you guys. Thank you so much for tuning in. And you haven't heard the last of me. I still have 3 shows left. And beyond that, you will hear whatever I have cooking when it comes to scholarship, when it comes to music, when it comes to all those things. I want to leave you in this 4th to last show with a song by Dear Lady. I hosted them on YouTube, and I met Molly and Magdalena and Evan, who made up the band at that point, and they were so gracious, wonderful, incredible musicians. And you can check that out at youtube.com/KEXP and then search up Dear Lady. The song is called There There. It's a single from Dear Lady's debut album, Greatest Hits, which came out in January 2024. I will see you all in 2 weeks. Next week, it will be Kevin, DJ Kevin Sir. Keep your radios dialed in for positive vibrations. I don't know. I was trying to think of what else to say to you all, but just enjoy the music. I'll see you all in a couple of weeks. My name is DJ Tori J. And I'm Quinault from Tohola on the mouth of the Quinault River. And this is Dear Lady.

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2: 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Rastafari.

0: Happy Saturday morning. 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You're listening to Listener Powered, KEXP. It's Positive Vibrations. My name is Kid Hops. You just heard from Prince Ala with Bucket Bottom, Clinton Fearon on that set from his Jaw Is Love album. Coming From the Back was the name of the song. Clinton Fearon performs September 12th at Nectar Lounge alongside the full Boogie Brown Band and Adrian Xavier and Ska Island and Selecta Matsui. It's not till September. I'll remind you again as we get closer, but just want to help get that on your calendar. Max Romeo started us out with a disco mix version of Melt Away. 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It's KEXP.
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2: 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Mopop, the exhibition Rebels and Icons. The photography of Jeanette Beckman will have an opening night party on Friday, May 15th, and features a DJ showcase with Beastie Boys' Mixmaster Mike, KEXP's Eva Walker, and Maxwell Edison. Ticket information at mopop.org.

Sliding along on some Joe Gibbs RLT selections. Prince Weedy a moment ago with the Tosin version, Si Dema Come. An updated rendition from Etana in that set for just a short little moment. Etana's cover version of Si Dema Come from the incredible Remembering Joseph Hill album that was produced by Penthouse, issued by VP. Culture in that set with the original, recorded at Joe Gibbs Studio, Si Dema Come. Yeah, but you at the top of that run with Revolution Conference in the background right now. Beautiful dub version from Joe Gibbs and Errol T, a.k.a. The Mighty Two. A dub version of Nagel Morris, Susu Pan Rasta. This is the Susu version. We're going to slide into a Prince Farai toasting cut on this in just one sec. You've got it tuned to KEXP Positive Vibrations with Kid Hoffs on Listener Powered Radio.

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Legendary producer Tony C.D. Kelly on production duties for this rhythm track that's versioning the classic Answer rhythm. Jake Holm and Nigel Boy in that set with Emotions from Jake Holm's album of the same title. That was a little dub plate mix. Kalia and Tanya Stevens in that set with No Answer. A little earlier in the set, Prince Farai with Heavy Manners toasting over the top of the Susu rhythm. Mighty 2 in there with the version of that. A little slice from Protégé's new album coming in. Protégé's in Seattle this Wednesday, May 13th at Showbox Market.

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1: You know, say the thing loud is a different mode. Anything goes, and now we are on the road. But she does load, now we popping up cloud,
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You've heard this from me the last few weeks in a row. Brand new music from Buju Banton. But when he drops in, the first minute that you hear his voice, ah. Buju's got a new full-length album in the works for VP. It's nice to hear Buju riding a very heritage-inspired rhythm track, leaning back into some of his all-time classics with this brand new one. It's entitled Butterflies.

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0: Only my damn day, Jude, that's in the cycle, this is the root. Check the tree before it bear the fruit, then go and shoot. And kill the culture quick and contribute, then go up and mute. Collect them 20 silver dirty boot, me a living proof. 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
1: Gun me up, my bust the...
2: 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What we tell them, say Kid Ops?

0: for KEXP comes from
1: 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The Crocodile, celebrating over 30 years of live music in Seattle's Belltown neighborhood. Upcoming shows include Mariachi El Bronx on Sunday, May 10th, Sleaford Mods on Thursday, May 21st, and Rostam on Sunday, June 7th. Ticket info and event schedule at the Crocodile.

a brand new dub version from the Pollocks in the background right now. Jalil ahead of that, Warnia, recorded for Remus Burrell for XTM Nation. New music from Runkus in that set from his incredible Supernova album. Ego Death was the name of the tune. Supernova dropped a week ago. The long-awaited debut full-length album from Jamaican artist Runkus, and it is an incredibly creative record from one side to the next. Highly recommended. Definitely one of my faves, 2026. Winston McAniff in that set with What Em Say, Clinton Fearon with an acoustic rendition of Rich Man, Poor Man. Clinton will be performing September 12th at Nectar Lounge in Seattle alongside the full Boogie Brown Band, Adrian Xavier and Ska Island, and DJ sets from Selecta Matsui. That's September 12th. Alpha Blondie in that set covering Bob Marley and the Wailers, Alpha Blondie and the Solar System with Mystère Naturel. Tikanja Fakoly with Hills and Valleys, new music from Buju Banton in that set, as well as a stone cold catalog classic from Buju. I played Buju's Till I'm Laid to Rest, preceded by his brand new one, Butterflies, which flips the real rock rhythm into a brand new creation. Buju Banton performs alongside Stephen Marley at Marymore Park on June 17th.

Also, Buju's playing The Fox in Oakland on June 20th. I want to send a shout to Barb in the Bay for keeping me updated on that particular date. I really appreciate it, Barb. Thank you. Protégé and Massacre at the top of the set. Ting Loud from Protégé's new full-length album, Art of Acceptance. And Protégé will be in Seattle this Wednesday. Wednesday, May 13th at the historic Showbox Market, right downtown on 1st and Pike. I look forward to that show, as do many of you. I'm hearing from tons of you via email and text that you'll be at that Protégé show. I look forward to seeing you. If you see me, say hi. You've got a tune to listener-powered KEXP, Positive Vibrations with Kid Hops.

favorites, Lion of Judah Band, who are performing tonight with the Selassieites. They're playing at the Charleston out in Bremerton with an 8 p.m. start in Bremerton tonight. Lion of Judah and the Selassieites for a night of reggae in Bremerton. 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

0: Music from Ziggy Marley alongside Trombone Shorty and Sheila E. Why Let the World from his new album, Bright Side. Ziggy Marley's in the area July 1st. Line of Judah Band before that, Singers and Players. They're in Bremerton tonight, May 9th, at the Charleston.
1: Oh, mama. Oh, mama. Mama, mama.

It's Growing, which was right in the same updated rhythm track. Garnet Silk and that set with Mama. Sending that one out to all the moms and mother figures as we move closer to Mother's Day tomorrow. Happy Mother's Day to all of those who celebrate.

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0: is Naomi Cowan, Woman, from her incredible Welcome to Paradise album on Easy Star.
1: It was 1993, dance hall was jamming.
0: I love how she name checks her mom, Carlene Davis. So hold tight for that lyric.
1: It was

The creator of this rhythm track in the background right now, Dave Kelly with the 85 rhythm. YT on that set with England Story. I love that tune. Reaching way back in time for that. I love how he's name checking all those classic sound systems from throughout the UK. And UK's very own Channel One sound system will be in Seattle on June 9, performing at Clockout Lounge. Please mark your calendars for that. A trio of hits on the all-time classic Playground Rhythm

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1: We're going to slip around to a sham tune, finish this one out, and we'll just keep running from there. 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

0: John Wayne, Call the Police. Both of those right in the classic slang tang rhythm. Sham rounding things out with Ghetto Story on the 85 rhythm. Sham, a.k.a. Baby Sham.
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3: You just heard brand new music from Jazalise, Move Mountain. Protégé and Stephen Marley in that set with 1,000 Lashes from Protégé's new album, The Art of Acceptance. Protégé's in Seattle this Wednesday, May 13, at Showbox Market. Stephen Marley will be in the area as well, June 17 at Marymore Park in Redmond. June 17 is a very busy night in the Seattle area for reggae. That same night, Kabaka Pyramid is at Nectar Lounge. Right before the Protégé and Stephen Marley, Taris Riley with Burning Desire, a live rendition, a little taste of a forthcoming new live project, acoustic project, I should say, from Taris Riley and Remus Burrell. Bubbling up in the background right now, Fire Marshal Ventura. They're playing tonight, Saturday, May 9th, performing at the Pono Ranch in Ballard. On the Dub Mountain Sound System alongside Super Nice Guys, Dub Collective, and DJ Sets from DJ McBizzle. Let's slide into this. This is a cover version of Take Back My Buck. Take Back Your Duck. There we go. I said it. It's KEXP, listener-powered radio, positive vibrations with Kid Hops.

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3: 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You've got it tuned to positive vibrations. My name is Kid Hops. I'm with you Saturday mornings, 9 o'clock until noon, playing the best in Jamaican sounds and reggae music worldwide. You just heard from Flying Vipers from their brand new Live Lizard set that was just issued on Easy Star. They have been busy within the last, I think within the last maybe 16 months, 14 months. They've issued a full-length album, a dub counterpart album, and now this live recordings album. And it features some tunes, some cover versions like that one. That was a cover version of the Studio One classic Sleeping Trees, originally recorded by Nina Soul. Lady K, the lead vocalist for Flying Vipers, really on display on that particular tune. I love that recording. Way to go. Fire Marshal Ventura in that set, covering Take Back Your Duck. Fire Marshal Ventura performs tonight in Ballard at Pono Ranch alongside Super Nice Guys, Dub Collective, and DJ McBizzle. That's all happening tonight, May 9th. Bubbling up in the background, one of my very favorite tunes at the moment. Just a nice little single that popped up very unexpectedly, produced by Echo Slim for the Musically Unifying imprint. Sampling a little Bunny Lee production that was originally a backing track for Dennis Brown on the Move and Groove imprint. This one entitled Roll the Dice, as voiced by Pascal Pressure and Arcane. I've played this the last previous 2 weeks, so that's 3 weeks in a row of like leaning into this tune, which is rare. But man, one of my absolute favorites at the moment. Sending a big shout out to Pat and Jen. Happy birthday, Jen. But I know Pat is feeling this tune. He pulled me aside in a club a couple weeks ago, was like, that Pascal Pressure. Man, it's a jam. It is. So I'm going to let this one roll, turn it up loud, and then I'll slide into the Dennis Brown afterwards. It's KEXP. You've got to tune to positive vibrations. Listener-powered radio. I'm Kid Hops. Happy to be here with you on this sunny Saturday.

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0: It was.
1: You just heard from Drake and Popcon. Dre Skull on production duties for that particular tune, Weekend Done. Gappy Ranks in that set, Stinkin' Rich, Naomi Cowan with Paradise Plum, Dennis Brown with musical Heat Wave, originally recorded for Bunny Lee for the Move and Groove imprint, and that recording getting a lovely sample by Echo Slim as the backing track to Pascal Pressure and Arcane's Roll the Dice. Played that at the top of the set, loving, just absolutely loving that Pascal Pressure and Arcane Roll the Dice. It's such a jam.
0: It was.
1: Speaking of jams, bubbling up in the background right now, the title song from Runkus's new full-length album entitled Supernova. I cannot say enough positive stuff about this record. It's exceptionally creative, fully envisioned. It's just incredible, man. It's just laced with all kinds of wicked little interpolations and samples and things, and I just can't go on enough about it. One of my faves of the year so far that's crossed my orbit.
0: It was.
1: Let's slide into this. We'll get into this Runkus thing. Supernova. It's KEXP. Positive vibrations.
0: It was.
1: Also, just as an aside before we get into it,
0: it was.
1: Big shouts to all the crew that cleared the samples for this particular album. Big shouts to Easy Star who put this record together, put this out there in the world. It was a lot of work, man. That's wicked.
0: It was.
1: It's KEXP, Supernova by Runkus.
0: It was. There were verbs. The word became flesh and dwelt among men, and roamed around like giants. It was actions.

Observer All-Stars blown over the top of a rhythm track in the background right now. Gregory Isaacs before this, Voicy and Rock On, both of these for Winston 90 Wholeness on his Observer imprint. In that set, Protégé, a double shot from Protégé. Protégé with Big 45 from his Art of Acceptance record. And then a Shy FX remix of Protégé's breakout hit, Who Knows. Protégé is in Seattle this Wednesday, May 13 at Showbox Market. Business as usual in that set alongside Ryder Shafiq with People Select. That's some of the latest from Brian G's V recordings. Runkus in that set as well, the title song from his incredible new full-length album, Supernova. In a moment's time, I'm going to pass the controls to my dear friend, DJ Morgan. She is back live in the studio after broadcasting a couple weeks ago from San Francisco, and then last week making some space for Jyothi B-Fly and Prometheus Brown as part of our Pushing Boundaries series. Morgan is back in the studio, ready to play some wicked tunes for you, so hang tight for that. Thanks for hanging out with me. I'll catch you in a week. My name is Kid Hops. You've been tuned to Positive Vibrations. Thanks for supporting listener-powered KEXP.

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0: 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Starting the show off with some Say Shishi, Under the Sun is the name of that, from their latest release, Cut and Rewind. You heard music out of Olympia, Washington from EQ. That was the title track from their 2004 album, Sun Q. Abibio Sound Machine with a brand new song called Return to Sender, and De La Soul starting the show off with a roller skating jam named Saturdays, which is perfect to start off a Saturday show here on KEXP. And my friend Kit Hopps leaving you with another great edition of Positive Vibrations here on this Saturday afternoon on KEXP.
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0: Morgan here with you on this Saturday afternoon on KEXP, here with you each and every Saturday, noon to 3. Hope you had a great last week. I had so much fun hanging out at the Seattle Center Armory for our Asian American, Native Hawaiian, Pacific Islander Heritage Month kickoff day that we call Pushing Boundaries. It's a celebration we do every May, and had so much fun hanging out with my friends, Jyoti B. Fly and Prometheus Brown and Diana and Mike, who did such a great job programming that day, and it was such a great event at the Festal at Seattle Center. If you missed any of that fun, you can go back and listen to that in the two-week streaming archive at kxp.org. But I'm glad to be back here with you today. So much music to get to throughout the show, as always. Good problem to have. And coming up at 1 p.m., I will be continuing on with our Live on KXP from Transmusical Music Festival in Rennes, France sessions. I'm excited to air another of those 15 sessions for you today from Italian artist La Nina. And anything that you want to hear, if you want to reach out and say hi, let me know, dj@kxp.org, or text 206-903-5397. Got my friend Kenya helping out on the show, adding all this great information to the real-time playlist. You can follow along with everything we're playing on the show today. Thank you, Kenya. And getting back into the music, this is brand new, a great new song from Generation and Young Lean. The song is called Storm One. It's KEXP, where the music matters.

0: Born on this day in 1962, Dave Gahan of Depeche Mode here on KEXP. That's Dream On from Exciter. You also heard Digitalism from 2007's Idealism, that song Idealistic. And new music from Generation and Young Lean, Storm One is the name of that song here on KEXP.
1: This August, KEXP wants to send you and a friend to New York City to see King Gizzard and the Lizard Wizard. 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
0: Morgan here with you on the Saturday afternoon on KEXP. Thank you so much for tuning in. Hope you're all doing well. Coming up at 1 p.m., I will be featuring a live on KEXP from the Transmusical Music Festival in Rennes, France session from an Italian artist called La Nina. I've been featuring those Transmusical sessions over the last few weeks as I'm playing all 15 of those sessions that we recorded this past December at Transmusical. So looking forward to sharing that one with you today. Also have a request on the way for some Cocteau Twins coming up in this next set. But starting it off, here's brand new music out of Vietnam from a band that we actually had live on KEXP from the Transmusical Music Festival a couple of years ago. They are excellent, and I highly recommend watching that session if you have some time. This is a brand new song from Saigon Soul Revival here on KEXP.

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0: 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Cocteau Twins, Heavener, Las Vegas, want to send that out to Shauna and Rick today, celebrating their 31st anniversary. Happy anniversary, you two. You also heard music out of Olympia, Washington from Waves Crashing, a brand new song called Feel the Glow from their album In the Blur that comes out on the 20th of this month. Blackjacks, they're out of South Africa. That was from their 2009 Mystery EP, that song called Lakeside. And new music from Saigon Soul Revival. You can find out more information about them and that song we played, and their live on KXP session from the Trans Music All Music Festival in Rennes, France from 2024 on our real-time playlist at kexp.org.
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0: Morgan here with you on the Saturday afternoon on KEXP. Hope you're having a great weekend so far. Happy Mother's Day weekend as well. Sending lots of love to all the moms out there. Hope you have fun plans this weekend. And I want to say a huge thank you to everybody who supports KEXP as well. 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You also get four-night hotel stay at Hotel on Rivington and airfare from within the continental U.S. So you can find out more information about how to support KEXP and how to enter that contest at kexp.org. But that is only available for a limited time. So get your name in the mix to get a chance to see King Gizzard for three nights in a row. And this is some King Giz right now. The song is called Open Water. It's KEXP, where the music matters.

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More info at eyesonfremont.com.

0: 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That song is called Riptides from Death Cab for Cutie's upcoming 11th album that's called I Built You a Tower that comes out on June 5th of this year. And Death Cab for Cutie will be playing Outside Lands in San Francisco on August 9th, also Bumbershoot Music Festival in Seattle on Monday, September 6th. You also heard Royksopp featuring Suzanne Sonfer with Running to the Sea. New Young Pony Club with Ice Cream. I'm declaring it. It's officially ice cream season. The weather is nice enough. Fundido in there. That is a brand new song called Get a Grip featuring Emma Defoe. And Holy F featuring Angus of Liars with a song called Deleters. And Holy F playing in Seattle tonight at the Tractor Tavern. And King Gizzard and the Lizard Wizard starting off that long set of music with a song called Open Water from their 2017 album Flying Microtonal Banana. And we want to send you and a friend to see King Gizzard and the Lizard Wizard for 3 nights in a row during their residency in New York in August. You also get 4 nights hotel stay and airfare from within the continental U.S. So if you want to submit for that contest, you can go to kexp.org. It's right on our homepage, and you can find out how to enter to win for you and a friend to see King Gizzard and the Lizard Wizard for 3 nights here on KEXP.
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0: Morgan here with you on the Saturday afternoon on KEXP. Thank you so much for tuning in. Hope you're having a great weekend so far. And thank you to everyone who's reached out and said hi. It's always nice to hear from you. You can reach out, say hi, let me know what you're up to. Or if you want to hear anything during the show, you can email me at dj@kexp.org or text 206-903-5397. Got some great requests. I want to try and work in like King Tuff and Pinback and more, and lots of new music to get to as well. But now, if you've been tuning in the last few weeks, you know I've been sharing these amazing Live on KEXP from Transmusic All Music Festival in Rennes, France sessions. We were there in December of this past year and recorded 15 amazing live performances, and I think I'm down to the final 5, I want to say. We're working our way through them, but each and every one of them have been so, so good. So I hope you've been enjoying this session feature that I've been doing the last few weeks, and want to play you another one right now. This is from an amazing artist. I think you're really going to like this one. This is an artist named La Nina out of Italy, and I cannot recommend watching the video enough. She is just such a powerhouse, and her band is amazing, and I hope you enjoy this. This is La Nina live on KEXP from the Transmusic All Music Festival in Rennes, France.

0: That was La Niña live on KEXP from the Transmusical Music Festival in Rennes, France, recorded on December 5th of this past year. Hope you enjoyed those selections. There's two other songs that are on that full performance as well. So if you enjoyed that, highly recommend watching that full performance video. Kenya posted links to those on the real-time playlist at kexp.org, where you can discover all of our live on KEXP sessions, including all of the Transmusical Music Festival sessions.
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0: Got some new Jessie Ware coming up in this next set, but first, staying on the Italian tip for a second, this is music from Raffaella Cara with a song called Tanti Auguri here, where the music matters, KEXP.

Do you know what you've got? You've got a perfect woman. She treats you right, keeps you satisfied. It's automatic.

0: 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That song is called Deny from their upcoming release called Bingo that comes out on June 12th of this year. You heard Wu-Tang Clan with Gravel Pit celebrating Ghostface Killah's birthday today, born on this day in 1970. Music from Jesse Ware from the new album Super Bloom, Automatic is the name of that song. Jesse Ware will be in San Francisco playing two nights at the Warfield on October 16th and 17th, and Italian pop legend Raphael Acara starting off that set with a song called Tanti Auguri from 1978 here on KEXP.
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0: Morgan here with you on this Saturday afternoon on KEXP. Thank you so much for tuning in. Hope you're having a great weekend so far. Feel free to reach out, say hi. Let me know if you want to hear anything in the final hour of the show. I'm here with you till 3 p.m. and Troy Nelson will be here to take over through 6 p.m. You can reach out, DJ at KEXP.org or text 206-903-5397. And lots of great music on throughout the weekend here on KEXP. I just saw host of our metal show, Seek and Destroy, Tanner Ellison. He is in the building right now doing a taping with a band called Worm. And he just excitedly came in here, gave me a hug and said, this band has lots of blood and swords and vampires. And so I'm very excited to see this session from this band Worm that is being taped right now. So that is going to post to KXP's YouTube channel in the next few weeks. I am sure you'll hear more about that if you tune in to Tanner's show on Seek and Destroy. But that is very cool. And all of these sessions and all the music that you hear on KXP is made possible with your support because we are listener powered and independent. So thank you so much for supporting the arts and creativity and just human hilarity. I love it so much. I definitely need to run down the hall and check out these vampires. All right, getting back into the music, I have a request coming up for some Pinback. But first, here's a brand new song from Broken Social Scene. It's called The Call here on KEXP.

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0: music from TV on the radio and listener-powered KEXP from their 2014 album Seeds. That song, Happy Idiot. You heard Airbag, the opening track to Radiohead's OK Computer. Lush with Undertow. Florence and the Machine with Rabbit Heart, Raise It Up. And Florence and the Machine, along with Mannequin Pussy, are playing right across the way from us here at Seattle Center in Seattle at the Climate Pledge Arena. That's coming up this coming Tuesday, the 12th. And whether you have a ticket to that show or not, we are throwing a day party just before the show in our KXP gathering space that starts at 4:30, goes till 8 p.m. It is 21 plus and no cover. We have drinks and we're going to have a live set from DJ Lisa LeClaire, and it's going to be so much fun. So whether or not you're going to that Florence and the Machine show, if you want to hang out with your fellow music lovers for a party here at KEXP and see Lisa spin and grab some drinks before the show from 4:30 to 8 p.m. That's coming up on Tuesday, May 12th, and all proceeds go to benefit KEXP. So you can find out more information at our website, kexp.org/events. You also heard music out of San Francisco from Badvril. If you tuned in to our Spin Around the Bay live broadcast from different record stores around the Bay, Badvril was the band, if you saw on Instagram, that did the amazing yo-yo tricks on the morning show. You can see that on John's Instagram, DJ John Richards. That was super cool. So that was a song called Golden. You also heard Pinback. Want to send that out to Kirsty listening in Toronto, who wanted to hear some Pinback today. That was Good to See from 2007's Autumn of the Seraphs. And new music from Broken Social Scene, starting off that long set of music. The Call is the name of that song from the upcoming release, Remember the Humans, that came out yesterday, I should say, here on KEXP.
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0: Morgan here with you on this Saturday afternoon on KEXP. Hope you're doing well. Thank you so much for tuning in. And right now, I'm excited to do a little feature about our KEXP podcast called El Sonido Cancioneros. My friend Albina Cabrera, co-host of El Sonido, which you can listen to on Mondays from 7 to 10 p.m., hosts this wonderful podcast that's been going on for several seasons now. And the 2026 season just launched a couple weeks ago. Episode 2 is up now, and she goes and visits artists where they are. And the whole concept of the podcast is it's where Latin artists share their cancionero, their songbook of their life. So they pick five songs that shaped who they are as people and artists, and Albina chats with them about their career and the music that inspires them. So this week is very exciting. She sat down with Tom Morello of Rage Against the Machine, which is very cool. So that episode is available to listen to now wherever you get your podcasts, and you can subscribe to the KXP podcast channel on YouTube as well, so you can follow along with English subtitles, as most of the episodes are in Spanish. This one is in English, however. So I hope you can check it out. I want to do a feature of this right now. This is Albina talking with Tom Morello from the latest episode of El Sonido Cancioneros podcast.
4: 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This week's episode features our first global guest, Tom Morello. You probably know Tom Morello as the influential guitarist and activist from his bands Rage Against the Machine, Audioslave, and Prophets of Rage. We recorded together in Mexico City during Vive Latino. He opens his songbook to reflect on the Latin American artists and movements that have shaped his music and political vision.
5: I mean, the top of the list for me would be Victor Jara, of course, you know.
6: Bajo el sol asiático, oriental, luminoso, y brumoso también de Vietnam, Ho Chi Minh logró la unidad de su país y conquistar una patria libre. A ese bandido, a Ho Chi Minh, a la libertad de Vietnam, por fin alcanzada esta canción.
5: His life as a musician and as an activist is exemplary in a way.

0: You know, I think that that's, if you can make music that's from the heart and for the people, that's Victor Jara very much.
1: El surco de tu arrozal, el derecho de vivir en paz.
0: Hey there, I'm Tom Morello, and this is my songbook for KEXP. Crank it up.
1: Indochina.
2: 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Now, here's a track that reflects his current chapter as a solo artist. From his own cancionero and co-written with his song, Román Morello, this is Soldier in the Army of Love by Tom Morello.

0: 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Requested by Jeff wanting to send that out to his daughter Sonia, who just moved to LA. Ode to LA is the name of that song from 2005's Pretty in Black. You also heard Monophonics out of the Bay Area featuring Kelly Finnegan on vocals. War Paint, the name of that song. Adrian Quesada has a new solo album out now called Trio Asensino, and that song Contra El Sol. You can find out more information about that on a real-time playlist at kexp.org. More new music out of the Bay Area as well. Out of Oakland from Ladonia, who were recently live on KXP from our Noise Pop broadcast week. That session is live on our YouTube channel now. Highly recommend that. So good. That is from Ladonia's new album. You can find out more information about that and watch the session on a real-time playlist at kxp.org. New music before that from Brooke Combe. Tears Won't Lie is the name of that song. And you heard a little feature of KXP's podcast, the El Sonido Cancioneros podcast, hosted by Albina Cabrera, co-host of El Sonido. And that was her interviewing Tom Morello and his five song picks of artists that influenced him. And that was Tom Morello's song, Soldier in the Army of Love, here on KEXP.
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1: 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From the 2020 album New Me, Same Us, that's Hold On. You also heard new music from Kelly Stoltz, co-host of KEXP's Vinelands, the Bay Area local music show, and an amazing musician, too. He has put out so many albums, and his new EP is coming out on the 15th of May, called If You Don't Know Me By Now. Competitive Bastard is the name of that new song. And Get Down Services with a song called The Radiator here on KEXP.
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1: Morgan here with you on the Saturday afternoon on KEXP. Thank you so much for tuning in and hanging out with us today. It's just a couple minutes away from 3 p.m., which means I'm about ready to step aside. Stay tuned. Troy is up next to take you through till 6 p.m. and lots of great music happening throughout the weekend here on KEXP. So make sure to stay tuned and hope you can join us for the Florence and the Machine day party that's happening this Tuesday, May 12th, here at KEXP in our gathering space. It is 21 plus, but it is free. You don't have to have tickets to the Florence and the Machine and Mannequin Pussy show at Climate Pledge Arena in order to attend. So if you just want to come and party with us and hang out with your fellow music lovers, or if you want to do that as a pre-funk before heading over to the show that's happening from 4:30 to 8 p.m., there's going to be drinks and a DJ set from Lisa LeClaire. So hope you can make it out on Tuesday evening. If you're heading this way, you are very welcome. You can find out more information at kxp.org/events. And a huge thank you to everybody for writing in during the show saying hi. Appreciate you very much. Thank you so much for supporting KEXP as well. We are listener powered and independent. So thank you so much to everybody who donates to KEXP. We appreciate you very, very much. And thank you to my friend Kenya for helping out on the show as she does each and every week, adding all of this great information to the real time playlist so you can learn more about everything we've been playing on the show today. So thank you, Kenya. I'll be back with you next Saturday. Have a great week ahead. And have a nice Mother's Day to all the mothers out there as well. I'm going to leave you with one more song before passing the mic over to my friend Troy. This is music from Justice and the Flints with a song called Mannequin Love. It's KEXP, where the music matters. I'll see you next time. Bye.

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3: 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Yeah. 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

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My name is Troy Nelson, with you each and every Saturday, and you just heard music right there out of Seattle from Chico Detour. Snake Pit is the name of the track. They're going to be playing in Seattle on Friday, June 19th at the Belltown Yacht Club. And before that, you heard new music from Juju Rogers featuring Jamila Woods. And loving this new track right here. The album is going to be released on May 22nd. New music from La Securité out of Montreal. That song is called Deny. And starting off your show with some Milena's and that song, Bang. Thank you for being here. Thank you for already people writing in some great requests. I'm noticing my headphones. Oh, there we go. Only one side was working. I did a little jiggle the cord trick because I'm very technical and I know how to troubleshoot. If something's not working, just jiggle it. And now they're both working. And you can reach out a couple different ways. And that would be via text 206-903-5397, or you can email in dj@kexp.org. And who do we got listening in already? Megan. Megan is in the gathering space. So Megan's out there. And I'm looking out in the gathering space right now. JD, thank you for listening in. Greg and Yolo the Cat already chiming in. And once again, 206-903-5397. I'll do some more shout-outs very, very soon. Lots to share with all of you, including this right here. This is the latest from Johnny Blue Skies and the Dark Clouds.

0: listening to KEXP. That is the music of Man Woman Chainsaw. I sat down with them in March of 2025 for live on KEXP. They were so fun and kind. You can see it on our YouTube channel. Also, Brady, who helps out on the show every Saturday, put a link there on the real-time playlist if you're looking at that at kexp.org. And a remix of the Gorillaz classic song Clint Eastwood. And you heard music from The Heavy going back to the 2009 album The House That Dirt Built. How You Like Me Now. And at the top of the set, always get multiple texts and emails. People loving that Johnny Blue Skies and the Dark Clouds song called Situation. And Sturgill Simpson of Johnny Blue Skies is on tour playing Tuesday, September 15th in Berkeley at the Greek Theater, and then will be in Seattle Friday, September 28th at Climate Pledge Arena.
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0: All right, how's everybody doing? Let's see here. Lots of messages coming in. Thank you, David in Wedgwood, listening in. Victoria in Fairfax. We've got Will in Finney Ridge. I see a request for some actors. I see a Twilight Sad request. Where did that Orchestra Gold request go? I'll read that one in a little bit, but up next here on the show, this is the latest from Muna right here. This song's called East Side Girls.

In mid-March, when the sun is high in the sky, when you can feel the warmth of the fields, when even the spring rain comes down warm and glistening, and you're sure you can see the strawberries growing,

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1: The Phantom. You are listening to KEXP. Yes, that song is called Phantom. From the artist Tycho from his Infinite Health album from 2024. Speaking of Tycho, Tycho recently collaborated with Paul Banks of Interpol, and you heard the song Boundary Rider. New music from GG Girls, and that song is called Il Futuro. And at the top of the set, you heard new music from Muna. East Side Girls is the name of the track, and it's all right here on Listener Powered KEXP.
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1: We are approaching the 4 o'clock hour, and yes, my name is Troy Nelson, hanging out with you on this Saturday, and thank you Perla and Billy listening in West Seattle. Thank you Bill in Beacon Hill, that rhymes. Brian in Atlantic City, thank you Jack. I'm going to get to these requests as well, so stick around and let me know what you've been listening to lately. Have you discovered anything that you're excited about? I would love to know about it. Once again, you can text 206-903-5397. And up next, we've got this band right here. This is a bubble bath I would like to take. This is Champagne Bubble Bath right here with this song called Juice. It's KEXP.

0: You're listening to KEXP, music from Fantagram right there from their awesome album Voices from 2014. Howling at the Moon is that track. And who else do we got? Oh, yes, we've got Mama's Gun before that. I've been listening to this song quite a bit. And that song's called Joy. Mama's Gun is going to be playing June 20th at the Independent in San Francisco. And we have music from Midpack before that, out of Seattle. And their latest release is called Torpedo. That song is called Waterbed. And at the top of the set, you heard music from Champagne Bubble Bath. And that song is called Juice. And you've got Jimmy James in that band. And also members of Polyrhythmics. And lots of talent in Champagne Bubble Bath, that's for sure. My name is Troy, hanging out with you right here on KEXP.
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0: You got it tuned right here to listener-powered KEXP, and I'm looking at more people listening in. Thank you, Skylar on Mercer Island. We've got Chris in Portland. Thank you, Milo. Thank you, John, and everybody listening in. Thanks, everybody who supports KEXP, keeping us listener-powered, keeping human beings on the air, curating music in real time, and communicating with the KEXP global community in real time. All right. Hope you're all having a great weekend. I had a fun weekend. I want to shout out my friend Max. And Max was part of the 90-point teen program here on KEXP. And they selected me to be his mentor. And we just, you know, it's of young people wanting to learn about radio and have fun learning how to be a radio DJ. And they do shows that we air on Saturday mornings. We have meetings with them. And in my meetings with Max, he would always talk about his grandpa's record collection that he inherited. His grandpa sadly passed away, but left him this epic, and I mean epic, collection of records. So we would be on a Zoom meeting, and he would hold up some of the records his grandpa left him, and I was like, dude, you're sitting on a gold mine right there. Just fantastic music taste. And so Max has been learning about all these bands and listening to these records, and we talked about him starting an Instagram channel talking about these records. So Max did that. And within weeks, Max had thousands and thousands of followers. I mean, he's over 50,000 followers right now. And he just selects a record and talks about it for a bit. And he had me as a guest on his Instagram channel. So I had a blast going over to his house, and we decided we wanted to talk about the Dandy Warhols, specifically the album 13 Tales from Urban Bohemia. And he posted it up, and people, fellow dandies, dandy lovers out there all commenting. And so that was really fun to wake up to and see his post and be a guest on his channel. So I want to say thank you, Max, for having me on there. You can see his content, and it is called What's on Grandpa's Turntable. And we once again talked about this song in particular we danced to in the video, and that is the Dandy Warhols' Bohemian Like You. It's KEXP, where the music is.

0: That is music from Lime Garden here on KEXP, a four-piece out of Brighton. All Bad Parts is the name of that track. And before that, you heard the latest from Eka Vandal. Sorry Crash is the name of the song. Eka Vandal has a 17-song album coming out on May 22nd. You heard music from Pool Girl in that song Money, and the Dandy Warhols at the top of the set, that song Bohemian Like You from the awesome 13 Tales from Urban Bohemia. And once again, shouting out Max, who has an Instagram channel called What's on Grandpa's Turntable, and recently had me as a guest talking about the vinyl collection that he inherited from his grandpa. And this vinyl collection is just... It's unbelievable. There's so much good stuff. And so Max is doing a great job on Instagram talking about a different record and every episode. So it was very cool for him to have me on. We had a great time. So thank you, Max. Also, I got a message from a listener, and they wrote in and said, "Oh my gosh, thank you so much for playing the song Bohemian Like You. 24 years ago, my wife and I danced to that song at our wedding, and it brought the house down. Today we are cleaning the garage, and I grabbed her by the wrist as it came on, and we did an encore for just the two of us. Thanks for being a part of a new memory for us. KEXP is the best." Well, you are the best, so thank you so much. And that was Mike, right, Brady?
1: Yeah.
0: Mike in Bellevue, if I'm not mistaken. So thank you. And yes, you could write in as well, 206-903-5397. 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
0: All right, it's KEXP. Kennedy's in the booth right now. Just you're just doom scrolling Instagram now
1: on your computer, so it doesn't count.
0: Oh, on my computer. That's right. So definitely stick around for Kennedy and Audio Oasis, your Pacific Northwest music show that's happening at 6 o'clock. And then also, if you are in Northern California, you will hear Vinelands at 6 o'clock, our Bay Area music show. Maya is going to be with you. So definitely stick around for that. Many reasons to keep hanging out with us here on KEXP. This is the latest from, let's see, I'm going to go this direction. This is Honey Dijon, but you have Audio Oasis and Daniel Ponder and others on this track right here called Just Friends.
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0: listening to KEXP. That is music from the Los Angeles singer-songwriter Morgan Nagler there. Cradle the Pain is the track. And you heard the legendary Nina Simone before that from an excellent remix album that came out 20 years ago called Remixed and Reimagined. And that is the Daniel Y remix of Nina Simone, I Can't See Nobody. And you heard Nina Simone and Lauryn Hill on that track, Lost Ones. And you heard new music from Honey Dijon featuring Addy Oasis, Danielle Ponder, and Suni MF on that song called Just Friends.
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0: All right, approaching the 5 o'clock hour here on this Saturday. My name is Troy, with you every Saturday, 3 to 6, and I'll do some more shout-outs. Thank you, Brendan in Greensboro. Also, Matthew and Andrew and Michael in Kirkland. Thank you, Mac. Thank you, Ari. Thank you, Kevin in Sonoma County. Thank you, Kenya, KEXP Zone Kenya. Always nice to hear from you. And let's get back into it here with some revival season, talking about some dim sum.

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0: He just highlighted Avatar, he clicked the drop down menu, and then he just randomly selected Papyrus.
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0: Like a thoughtless child, just yanking leaves along the way.

KEXP Seattle and KEXC Alameda, Oakland, San Francisco, an affiliate of the University of Washington. Troy Nelson's show is made possible in part by The Behemoth.